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0: 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The Comedy Corner. Along with Mad Minute Prank Calls. 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

through the grapevine. 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
3: 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I went to Clemson undergrad, but I went to law school in South Carolina.
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let's get the party started. See you at the bar, you was hardly talking. That's when I knew that your heart was scarring. 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

Girl, you a 10, girl, you a 10, girl, you a 10, girl, you a 10, girl, you a 10, girl, you a 10, girl, you a 10, girl, you a 10, girl, you a 10, girl, you a 10, girl, you a 10, girl, you a 10, girl, you a 10, girl, you a 10, girl, you a 10, girl, you a 10, girl, you a 10, girl, you a 10, girl, you a 10, girl, you a 10, girl, you a 10, girl, you a 10, girl, you a 10, girl, you a 10, girl, you a 10, girl, you a 10, girl, you a 10, girl, you a 10, girl, you a 10, girl, you a 10, girl, you a 10, girl, you a 10, girl, you a 10, girl, you a 10, girl, you a 10, girl, you a 10, girl, you a 10, girl, you a 10, girl, you a 10, girl, you a 10, girl, you a 10, girl, you a 10, girl, you a 10, girl, you a 10, girl, you a 10, girl, you a 10, girl, you a 10, gir

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3: 10.
2: Oh, damn.
3: Always. 10.5.
2: Like I'm going to say I'm at a 8.5.
3: Why?
2: I did a workout. I think I did something wrong. And like, what's this right here? Like between
4: your neck.
2: Between your
4: artery.
2: No, between your neck and your collarbone.
5: Clavicle.
2: Clavicle. I did something weird there. It was like some weird chest workout. And I think
4: chest press.
2: Something.
4: Oh, you pinched it.
2: Hurt, man.
4: You pinched it. Yeah.
2: But I'm cool. I'm here. I'm living. Nicasio, what's up?
4: I'm feeling good. But do you think if you're 20 minutes late, it's a 10?
2: Oh, because Serena was late.
3: I mean, I made it safe, so that's a 10. Oh, I'm living.
4: So it's probably like 8.5. You're in 8.5.
3: No,
4: half
3: don't
4: today.
3: Tell me how I feel.
2: Oh my God.
4: I'm mad right now.
2: Matt, you're cool?
6: I'm fine, yeah.
2: Awesome. We're going to jump into the show next, man. Get checked in, dude. Instagram, @TinoCochino. Tap in, say hi. We got so much coming up, man. Welcome to the program, baby.

0: You dip, I dip, we like, damn.
1: All right, so our co-host Nicasio been with his girlfriend Amber for 15 years now?
2: 14, yeah, not the 15.
3: Dang. Oh, okay. That's crazy.
1: Never shaved that 1 year,
2: forever,
1: right?
2: Yeah.
1: Okay.
2: Just make it 20.
1: She asked recently for access to your bank account.
2: Yeah.
1: And you said no. Why did she want it? Why did you say no? Paint the picture.
2: Because she's like, you know, I'm really good with numbers and stuff like that. And I can, you know, I notice that, you know, sometimes you're late on a few payments just because
1: she's telling you.
2: Yeah. Because, you know, sometimes I just forget. Like, I don't really have like an auto pay. I remember to go in there and then, you know, I pay it. And the other day she was like, well, if you just give me your bank account info, she goes, I can just pay it, you know, whenever it's due.
3: She's trying to help you.
2: True. But also, I don't want her to see how much I have in there. Because once I give her that, she can see everything. Because she can see what's going out. She can see what's coming in. You know what I'm saying?
1: I mean, yeah.
2: And it's just like, I'm
1: and
2: not.
1: Those deposits are coming in. I feel you.
2: And to me, that's like sacred. And I'm just like, that's the only thing I have. You know what I mean? So let me have it.
3: But you guys, I mean, you guys just aren't dating. Like, you guys have built a life together. True. You guys have a family. So I think at this point, like, it's acceptable to share those things.
2: But you know what? It can also go wrong anytime, any day. And I ain't trying to see that.
1: I got all these sound effects now, guys. I'm going crazy.
2: That's great.
1: I want to talk to Jesse and get another guy perspective. Is Nicasio just completely overreacting? He sounds stupid. Or is there some logic behind this? And if you're only dating, not married, the finances should be, you know, separate. We'll see what Jesse thinks next.

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1: Oh my God, oh my God.
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2: Okay. Okay.

0: So we're talking about you and your partner and finances, right? Like, basically, should your partner be able to access your bank accounts when and if they want to? Now, let's be clear. If you're not married, that's Nicasio's situation, yeah, correct?
1: For sure.
0: Jesse, what do you think, bro?
2: I think maybe not exact, but around there, yeah. Like, just to know that you're financially stable, just in case the future, you know?
1: I feel like my girl's trying to look out for my best interest, but the other day she was telling me that, you know, she wanted the logins to my account so that way she can just take over the bills and just, you know, take a little
2: Nah.
0: You spend how much on OnlyFans?
2: I mean a general amount. No, you're not like drowning in credit card debt and all that stuff, but no, not taking over or nothing like that.
0: There it is. Jesse, man, thank you so much for the call, brother. I appreciate you. Hope you have a great day. I don't know what it is with all these fast food chains. We talked about Taco Bell having their whole World Cup support line or whatever to hook people up. It's like a subscription to get you tacos and stuff. Yeah. And now McDonald's is planning a subscription service. It's unlimited fries.
3: Oh, wow.
0: But yeah, I mean, you have to pay, obviously. We'll talk about it next.
4: Yeah. Hey.

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1: The Box is always streaming live online.
2: Okay. Let's go.
3: Yeah.
1: Take the Box with you while you're on the go.
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0: I don't know how I feel about this. McDonald's is reportedly planning a subscription fry service offering unlimited medium fries for $20 a month.
1: Dang.
0: So it says there's no official confirmation from McDonald's yet, but this has kind of been everywhere, and it's from verified companies that make announcements like this. I mean, my business partner, Mikey, was doing the math on it. Mikey, your mic's on. What was it? What's a normal like order of fries cost?
2: So they're saying between $3.19 and $3.49. However, some stores sell it for $4.19. So if you just average it at $4, you're going to go, you got to go there 5 times a month in order to get your $20 worth, and then you're going to get a heart attack.
0: It's just weird to me. In the comments, Heartwork Chef said, if this is true, please make it a fry and drink subscription. 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
3: I look at this like Costco. 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
1: Like a little snack or something.
0: I love Costco, too. Like, I don't like buying food at Costco because it makes no sense because it's just me. But I love buying, like, water or cleaning supplies or whatever, like, stuff like that. Or, like, toothpaste or whatever. Like, household stuff is the smartest thing to buy there.
3: Side note, did you know you can rent a car through Costco?
0: No.
1: Yeah, did you rent one?
3: Like, you can rent one. I think it starts with a B, the company with a B.
0: It's like a third party?
3: Yeah, but you're buying it through Costco. Like, you're getting the, it's budget, but you can get the prices through Costco.
0: Oh, interesting.
1: They have everything.
3: Yeah, I know.
0: Costco's the move, dude. Completely switching topics. Fast and Furious, the movie franchise. It's crazy to think part one, the debut movie, came out 25 years ago.
3: Oh my
1: God.
0: I remember like it was yesterday. And it's funny because Fast and Furious is one of the only movies, it doesn't matter when or where I am, if I see it on TV, I will watch it. I don't change it.
3: It's it's good.
0: It's a classic, and it held up. And I guess, you know, the new thing now with movie theaters, they do themed popcorn and drink containers. Mm-hmm. They've got it for Fast and Furious. Is it cool or not? We're going to talk about it next.

0: Fast and Furious, man. This thing came out 25 years ago. The OG. Crazy. The original. Part That's one. Wild. It's so nuts to think about. But I do love that they're bringing it back to theaters to celebrate. I think that's a win.
1: Yeah.
0: So if you want to go watch it, I feel like the latest trendy thing that the movie theaters do, they get like popcorn buckets.
2: Yes.
0: Themed off of the movies.
1: Yeah.
0: Some are really cool. Like the Devil Wears Prada one was
2: that
0: like
2: was
0: a little
2: so cool.
1: purse. Yeah.
0: That looked really dope. For Fast and Furious for the 25-year celebration, it is they've got a couple. So one of them is just like a normal popcorn bucket, but when you spin it around, it's a bunch of different license plates that say like Go Fast, Toretto, things like that. One of them is a the actual car, Vin Diesel's car.
1: Oh, the black one.
2: Ooh,
0: yeah. So that one's cool. The top pops open. You can eat the popcorn out of it. And then for the drink is actually a NOS container.
1: That's cool.
2: Oh, that is pretty cool.
0: It looks really cool, man. So I don't know, just if you're looking for a cool little date night or you just want to go do something dope, I think go watch the 25th anniversary of Fast and Furious, man, in theaters. So damn cool.
1: Sheesh.
0: This is a shift in topics for sure, but I thought it was interesting. Before she walks away, fellas, this is what it'll look like. I want to hit you with this because maybe this is happening right in front of your eyes and your woman's about to leave you.
2: Yeah, wake up.
0: You should be prepared. We got you. Next.

0: Attorney John Price knows the Lowcountry.
1: It's a great place to be from, Charleston. It's easy to see why it's become so popular over the last 25 years. People come to Charleston to visit. They don't want to leave.
0: John Price is local.
1: I'm a Charleston homegrown lawyer, North Charleston homegrown lawyer for that matter. My first couple of years went to college at Charleston. I went to Clemson undergrad, but I went to law school in South Carolina.
0: If you need an attorney, visit the lawyer that rocks.
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0: before she walks away, this is what it looks like. First of all, she'll stop sharing the little things and conversations start feeling off.
1: And I think if she stops sharing the little things, like, she's already feeling disconnected and maybe a little hurt by you, so she doesn't want to share her life with you.
0: Number two, it says she used to be naturally affectionate. Now there's space between you and she's not closing the space.
2: Imagine if she wasn't affectionate to begin with. So now it's just like, you're not seeing nothing.
0: Some people are like that.
2: Yeah, that's terrible.
0: I know.
2: It's like I ain't missing out on nothing because you never did anything in the first place.
0: Number three, she makes plans without you.
1: Yep, she don't want to be with you no more.
0: Number four, even her anger fades. She used to care enough to fight, ooh, to push, to try. Now she just lets things go.
1: That's dangerous territory.
0: The final slide on here just says, remember, you don't lose her all at once. You lose her in the small moments that you've ignored.
1: That's true. I think it's all those little things that she probably has been like explaining, like hurt her, and then you don't change.
0: Fellas, sometimes, fellas, you're the prize in the relationship.
2: And we never hear that.
0: And sometimes you know what you bring to the table. And if she's acting up, it's okay for you to put some space in between.
1: This is true, but communicate that. I feel like guys kind of suck at communicating. Cachino Radio.

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0: Coming up next.
1: Linda, who loves our show, she reaches out all the time. She actually reached out today to be our listener therapy person. She's going through a situation. I guess she has a Gen Z employee that she's kind of fed up with because they keep using all their vacation days for just random things. It's, for whatever reason, bothering her. We'll have Serena read the DM that she sent and like paint the picture and break the whole thing down. And then you guys can give us your thoughts on it next.

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1: How you cook this?

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I'm all about my money like I'm Uncle Sam. Say don't call me by no gospel. I don't give a damn. He a product of the ghetto. It's what it is. Hey, boy, it's just what it is. Hey, boy, it's just what it is. Say he stuck up in the ghettos. He

0: and lazy.
1: That's the break. Listen, man, it's Tino Cochino Radio. Our listener Linda reached out because she thinks her Gen Z employee is taking too many days off. Let's have Serena read the DM and then we can talk all about it, man.
2: I'm getting really frustrated with my employee calling out for every minor reason. He even called out to see a lunar eclipse. He's a great worker when he's here, and it's almost impossible to find good people these days. But the frequent absences are starting to affect productivity and morale. Should I consider reducing his pay and let him work from home instead? From what our HR director says, he is using his personal days off, but it's getting crazy to me.
1: I mean, you can't let your personal belief affect, you know, your judgment. Like, if he has these actual days, he can use them for whatever he wants. They're his days.
0: Yeah.
1: But I don't think it's a bad idea to try and save some money. If he doesn't want to come in, he might like the idea of working from home. I just approach him with it.
2: I mean, but if the HR director is saying, like, hey, he's using his personal days off, like, no, because that's almost like a punishment. Like, you're punishing him for taking his days off.
0: But he's requesting them on time.
1: But they're his days. Why can't he use them?
2: No, I'm saying, yes. I'm saying this guy's kind of punishing him. Like, he wants to keep him home, his pay away.
1: You're saying this guy. You mean Linda?
2: Oh, yeah, Linda.
0: That's very sexist, Serena.
1: I was like, what?
0: Assuming the boss is a
1: women
0: man.
1: Women can be bosses too, Serena.
3: In what world?
1: Wow.
3: I'm sorry.
1: Nicasio, thoughts?
3: I was going to say, like, the personal days, like, the lunar eclipse, like, what are we doing here? Because I understand you can take your personal days, but when someone passes away, that's a personal day. So you can't take these days, and then when those days come, take those too.
2: Bereavement.
3: Yeah, oh. How do you know this?
1: You can't spell bereavement.
0: None of us can.
1: Let's talk to Jasmine. She wants to weigh in on it, give her 2 cents. We'll see what she thinks next.

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1: I heard what you said through the grapevine. 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

0: Linda is a very loyal listener of ours. She reached out trying to get some, I guess, I don't know, direction because she has a Gen Z employee that's starting to take too many days off. The thing is, he's using personal days to do it. So, I mean, if they're his days, I feel like you could do whatever, right? But she just thinks it's stupid. Like, he just took off for a lunar eclipse and like, took off for National Plastic Bag Day. And, like, there's a bunch of stuff going on. So, Jasmine, what's it sound like to you?
1: I was just thinking it kind of sucks for the employer, but at the end of the day, if the employee is just using, I mean, how many days can he possibly have? If he's using, even if it's 3 days a year for stupid stuff, then that's his prerogative. You know what I mean? Like,
0: I mean, yeah, they're your days. So, like, at the end of the day, use them how you wish. But once those days are up, those days are up.
1: Right, that's what I mean. How many days can he possibly have? Working from home should be like kind of a privilege type of thing. So
2: I have a friend and we actually laugh at her too because she works from home and she does call out a lot. But she's like, these are my days though. Like, oh, I have, these are my
3: she's
2: days.
3: Home. She works from home. Where are you going to go? I will not have my computer on.
1: Oh my goodness. So I don't know. That's a hard one. But at the end of the day, he's entitled to those days. So.
0: So there it is. Yeah, no, I feel you. Well, Jasmine, thank you for the call. I appreciate you. Listen, at the end of the day, we just want to get money, right? We want to live long. We want to prosper.
4: Yeah.
0: So there's apparently five people that you need to cut off in order to get rich. And we'll share those five people with you next.

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0: There's enough. Five people that you have to cut off if you're trying to get rich. It's Tino Cochino Radio. Tell me.
1: I mean, at number five, this is going to be your girlfriend. If you yourself are actually broke right now and you still have time for a girlfriend, you are literally just delaying yourself from getting rich. Coming in at number four is going to be every single one of your day ones. Now, there's not a single rich person that I've ever met that came up with their day ones or was successfully able to put them on after they got rich. So you might as well just get rid of them now. Coming in at number three, this is going to be anybody that owns a Puffco smoking device. I didn't say anything about Zaw, but if you literally spent $400 on the top of the line engineering bong to get fried, you are literally just cooked. Coming in at number two, this is going to be your entire family. They told you to go to college. They made you do shit you don't want to do. They have no idea about how to actually get rich. So you might as well just cut them off now, come up, and then come back into their lives and then buy your mom a house. Now, coming in at number one, I'm actually going to change it up a little bit and say these are the only people that you can keep in your life. And this is going to be all of your incel Discord online friends. And that's because they're actual real friends and you have no obligation towards these people.
0: I mean, he's not wrong.
2: Who is this kid?
0: I don't know. What are your thoughts?
3: I mean, if you're just chasing money, then I guess, yeah, because you're taking out all the distractions out of your life. But I don't want that type of life. Like, I want to have, like, my day ones with me because these are people that you can trust. Like, my husband, we were together before we were very broke. Mm-hmm. So it's like, I know that we're together because we love each other. It's like, you know, stuff like that.
0: Ocasio.
2: You always keep saying if you're chasing money. Who's not chasing money? If you're not chasing money, get out of the room.
4: Chase a good life. Money will come.
3: Yes.
2: That's not true.
4: You're right. It's not true. I just...
0: Okay. I don't know how to transition to this, so I'm just going to tell you what we're talking about next. Weird smells that people love and why.
3: Is it money?
0: When I read this, first thing that I thought of was gasoline.
2: Ooh.
0: I haven't pumped gas in a minute, but when
2: that's
0: I do, it smells glorious. We'll share smells and

0: him. All right, we're talking weird smells people love and why. I said it a second ago, and here it is on top of the list. The smell of gasoline.
1: Wow.
0: It says gasoline contains benzene, which has a sweet smell that your nose can detect at just one part per million in the air. Your brain links the scent to childhood road trips, summer vacations, or time spent in the garage with family. That's interesting. I don't think I had any of those, but...
1: Your dad wasn't working on cars and stuff like that?
0: Yeah, that's true.
1: Yeah.
0: I guess I didn't think of that.
2: And it sticks with you.
0: I don't know, man. Just something about it.
3: It is a good smell.
0: Weird, right? the smell of rain.
3: Yes.
0: Number two. And I agree. It's so fresh, right? Something about it.
1: Yep.
0: It says the earthy smell after rain is called petrichor, I think. During dry periods, plants secrete oils that build up in soil and rocks. And when the rain hits, it releases these oils. It's almost like a...
2: Eucalyptus.
0: Like an air freshener, but an organic, natural air freshener.
1: Yeah. Earth.
0: Maybe Serena relates to this. Number three, the smell of new books.
3: I do like, it does have like a, I don't know if it's like a, it's not a paper smell.
1: It's like a musty kind of
0: smiling.
2: It's
0: so
2: like
0: big. Yeah.
2: It's like,
3: that's nice. Flip through the pages.
2: Yeah, it's kind of like the same thing as like cards too. Like
1: baseball cards.
2: Oh my God, it reminds me of my childhood so much.
0: Mm-hmm. This one's stupid. The smell of new books is number three, and then number four, smell of old books. Just say books.
1: That's true, too.
0: Just say books.
1: More dust.
0: this one says the smell of chlorine at pools. I actually hate that.
2: Oh, hell no.
1: Oh, no, I like that. It's nostalgic if you grew up around pools.
3: I feel like as an adult, it's like whatever, but as a kid, like I do remember like smelling it and getting like excited and happy like that sunscreen we're going to go swimming. Too.
2: This is nasty.
0: There's one more random one. It says the smell of tennis balls.
2: Oh, those
1: are good.
0: It says new tennis balls smell like rubber and felt, rubber and felt combined with a hint of benzene. Again, the same thing in gasoline. Yeah.
3: So I don't have like I don't think I've ever like really smelled tennis balls. But when you say rubber, I've like shared this before when I was a kid. Like for some reason, like rubber bands, like I liked the smell and I would like to chew on them.
0: Ooh. I like going to the tire shop. Every time you walk into a tire shop, you smell it. Something about that. I'm not even into cars like that, but I feel like a man. I walk in and I'm like, oh, can I get some 18? extra tread or whatever.
3: The smell of a new car.
0: Serena, we were done.
2: Yeah, I know. You never smelled that.
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5: Yeah.
0: Jokes that slowly destroy a relationship. I feel like this is interesting because we all joke around a lot, but sometimes Serena looks at me like she wants to, put me in a headlock or something. So we'll share them with you next.

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0: All right, so y'all gotta be honest if you've ever told these jokes to anybody, okay? These are jokes that slowly damage your relationship, even when you're just kidding.
1: Oh.
0: Number one, threatening divorce, even as a joke.
2: Yeah, no, I haven't done that.
3: We've that's done that. Terrible.
0: Have you really?
1: Yeah.
3: Oh.
2: Like, I'm gonna leave your ass.
1: We've joked about some crazy stuff, but I think that's what makes it strong.
0: Insults that are disguised as sarcasm, like mocking intelligence, sensitivity, things like that.
2: I'm sure we have. Not like purposely to be mean, but yeah.
3: You gotta hit them where it hurts when you're arguing. That's the whole point of arguing.
1: Yeah, but you're not joking when you do it. That's
3: yes,
1: just mean.
3: Yes, yes.
0: Number three, jokes about family.
2: No.
1: We do that, yeah.
3: Oh my God.
1: We all understand Matt, that our families are crazy.
0: Man, you paint this toxic picture, bro. Like,
1: dude,
0: no, crazy.
1: It's we're very open and we're not like, we know we're good.
0: Okay, number four, comparisons to other partners. Like, why can't you be more like,
2: oh no.
0: You imagine? Oh, Serena would turn into the red emoji. Yeah. Okay. Number five, jokes about appearance or body. Like weight, aging, looks, things like that.
3: That's every day.
2: No, I don't think so.
0: Number six, it says,

0: mental health jokes, and this one matters. Do you joke about anxiety, stress, burnout, anything like that?
1: No. Mm-mm. No.
2: Man, the stress, like, you never hit your husband like, oh, you think you're so stressed. What do?
0: You don't ever hit him like that? Oh, she's smiling big.
1: No, he's a teacher, so I know, like, there's stress there.
0: Now, he's been doing it how long now?
1: 2 days, no? since November.
0: Is this gonna be his thing, you think?
1: I don't know if this is his forever career, but he doesn't hate it. Like, he likes it a lot more than when he started. When he started, he was like, what did I get myself into?
0: Yeah.
1: But he enjoys it now.
0: This says support builds connection and jokes can shut it down. Real love doesn't mean walking on eggshells. It means choosing words that feel safe, even in conflict. Nicasio.
2: Oh no. If there's a fight, someone's gotta win a fight.
3: Eggshells everywhere, right?
2: Yeah, you have to.
0: What does it say? You got to break an egg to make an omelet.
3: That's right.
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the motherfucker, I'm him. 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Ballin' hard on another hemisphere. Somebody tell them people Mr. Hem is here. Whoa, whoa, whoa, whoa, whoa. 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

0: put me any place on the map, cause I'm him. 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Somebody tell them people Mr. Hem is here.
1: Whoa, whoa, whoa, whoa, whoa, whoa.
0: Mr. Hem is here.
1: Whoa, whoa, whoa, whoa, whoa, whoa.
0: Mr. Hem.
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2: Yeah.

0: Coming up next.
1: So for all my servers out there, do you feel it's your responsibility to pick up after a family once they come in, or is that the family's job? They should pick up before they leave the restaurant. Serena has her opinion. 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

shorty with such shebang. All of my ops, they diss. Please don't put me to the test. They tryna get back on the net. I'm tryna get back in the flesh. Yeah.

0: to try to keep it as like tame as I can. But if like my child's throwing a tantrum, I'm just going to try to get out. I'm going to leave the tip. I'm going to apologize. And you know, I've been in the industry for many, many years. And if somebody would like, I don't know, drop something and they're apologizing and they're trying to clean it, I'm like, no, like, I got you. I'm going to do this. Like, this is my job. Like, I'm working for the tip, usually have busters, like you have to sweep the floors anyway. And I'm not saying you purposely go and like throw your drinks and do all these things, but yeah. And then if you're complaining that, oh, like then don't go out to eat, but then the restaurants are going to slow down and then you're going to be sad that there's no tips.
1: I agree with Serena.
2: Y'all do because y'all are parents.
1: No, but it's just like, but it's like.
0: This is before I was a parent though that I felt this way.
1: You go out there to get served. That's just what
3: always,
1: it is.
3: Maybe because you've always wanted to take care of somebody. So you like the idea of doing that.
0: No, it's just like, I'm already doing it. That's the point.
3: Guys, Serena's new book, I've Got Life Figured Out, comes out in a couple months.
4: Well, that's a good title. She's just very empathetic person, I think. I used to wait tables too, and I hated cleaning up after the kids. I was always like, well, man, clean up after your damn kids. Especially the high chairs, that stuff gets stuck in the
3: exactly.
4: little corners.
3: That should not be the server's responsibility.
0: You also usually have a buster, and you're tipping out your buster anyway, and it is their job to kind of help you like keep the areas clean.
3: Correct. Their job, not the server. The right. server's job is about a customer experience, not
1: I mean,
3: to clean it up.
1: Look it up. What's a server's job? I feel like that's what it is. You got
3: to
1: serve you.
3: No, exactly.
1: They got
3: to
1: clean.
3: Serve, not to clean. No, no, no.
1: They got
3: to
1: clean.
3: Is
1: yes, they do.
3: Sir.
4: What's the
1: Thank
4: thing?
1: You.
4: The hokey? The little
0: yeah.
4: vacuum thing you have to use? It doesn't have electricity?
0: Oh, yeah, yeah. yeah.
4: But I mean, you still, as you should be a respectful
0: and
4: parent and clean up after your kids.
0: All stemmed from, the reason I'm talking about this is because it came from a post of a server that posted something about this table that was messy and they were complaining. But it's like, why are you putting this family on blast?
3: All I know is we have Anna on the line and she agrees with me. So obviously I want to talk to her. we'll let her share her thoughts next.

whoop. 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

0: Headshot.
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1: Frank.
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1: Frank.
0: Pass out.
1: Frank.
0: Wake up.
1: Frank.
0: Faded.
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0: 10, girl, you a 10. 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Girl, you a 10, girl, you a 10, girl, you a 10.
1: All right, so our co-host Serena here at Tino Cochino Radio. I'm not making this up. This is how you say it out loud. She said it sounds mean, but this is how you feel. That
2: stand on business, Serena.
1: If you go to a restaurant, right, you and your family, and your kids make a mess, it's the server's responsibility to clean it up and not the family's.
2: Say yes or no?
3: Yes.
2: Boom.
1: Emma, what's your reasoning? Because why?
3: I just feel like it's your job. You're already doing this anyway. And again, I was a server, so I'm not like shaming. Like, I just, it's
1: Anna,
3: you're
1: whose
3: doing
1: responsibility
3: it anyway.
1: Is it, Anna, to clean us up? The parents or the server?
4: Definitely the parents. Why should the servers have to clean up after your children? It's bad enough they have to deal with really rude people every day. But I think that it's definitely the parents' duty to wipe down the table, clean up after them, and make it look presentable, you know, for the waiter or the next person.
3: I served for, 10 years, two serving jobs at the same time. And this is before I was a mom. And I always picked up after the tables. It was never an issue. And because I get it. Like, you're trying to have an experience. You're trying to go out to dinner. Your kids are, if they're one, they're learning how to eat. They're going to spill things. And I don't feel like the family's purposely trying to do that. But yeah, like, I'm going to help them out and be like, no, I got you. I'll take care of it.
2: Well, when you're done eating, you leave your plate there, right? You don't take it to the back. So yeah. They can wash it.
1: Well, it's the same thing. It's not the same thing. These families, some of these kids are messy. And yes. These parents, you're a parent. So act like a parent and clean up after your child.
4: Thank you. Yes,
1: exactly. We're on the same page. If anyone disagrees with me or you, them. You should be a parent, Tino.
4: I can't say that, but I'm with you.
1: I'll say it for you. Don't worry about it. I'll say it for you. It's all good.
5: Coming up next.
1: Yesterday, we were talking about just random music, and Matt, our producer, was like, whatever happened to Chamillionaire?
6: Yeah.
1: Mm-hmm. Chamillionaire. A lot of people think he fell off, but no. This man played it smart.
6: He fell up.
1: Yes, 1,000%. We're going to talk about Chamillionaire, King Koopa, next.

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1: Do it.
0: The Box.
2: Dance. Stop. Now make that mother hammer sound like.

0: came up. And so a lot of people actually don't know that Chameleon there played it very smart. He, you know, I mean, he had some hits.
1: They see me rolling, they hating, patrolling and trying to catch me riding dirty. Trying to catch me riding dirty. Trying to catch me riding dirty.
0: So, Chameleon fell into some money, obviously. I mean, you have so many hits, and he was touring internationally, making crazy money. He started investing into companies like
2: Ring, which got acquired by Amazon.
3: Wow.
2: Cruise, acquired by GM, and then this little company called Lyft.
3: Wow.
0: He's doing all right. Imagine that, man. When you start, like, that's why I love that show Shark Tank, is because you start to see where money goes and investing and percentages and equity, and you start learning all of this stuff, and it's like, bro, depending on how much money he put into this, and then if it got bought out, it's crazy. I mean, I'm sure there's some type of net worth on there, right?
2: 50 million, and I think that's probably low.
0: There's got to be.
2: That's
0: it's
2: what
0: more
2: it says.
0: Than that.
1: Coming up next.
0: There's a study that says 80% of women are competing for the same 20% of men. I find this interesting.
4: Yeah, toxic.
0: Let's talk more about it next.

So whatever happened to Chameleonaire? That's what my producer Matt asked me yesterday. We kind of started doing this thing where like we'll have a playlist going or whatever just on in our personal time, and then we'll hear a song from someone. We're like, oh damn, what happened to them? This was so dope, and that just happened. And Chameleonaire.

0: There's a study that says 80% of women are competing for the same 20% of men. Serena has more.
1: Yes, it says a small percentage of men are viewed as highly desirable by a large percentage of women. And this is based on factors like income potential, confidence, physical cues, and perceived ambition often elevate certain men above broader dating pool, creating intensified competition. And they're also saying that it's also because of modern culture, social media visibility, and economic inequality may amplify this effect.
0: Inequality.
2: But not you, huh, Serena? You're not part of that 80%.
1: I found my man.
2: Oh, yeah.
3: Is this women being toxic because they're only looking for... I didn't hear anything about personality, how well their family values.
1: No, I mean, yeah, it could be toxic just because how it says social media is playing a part. But also, I have a lot of single friends who go on dates with, I mean, they try everybody. Like, they're looking for personality. They're trying things that they don't necessarily, like, are attracted to. And a lot of these men, like, they are not great. Like, the stories that my friends tell me are crazy. And it's coming from, like, multiple friends.
2: You said your friends are trying everyone. Maybe that's the problem. Maybe they're not, you know, actually sitting there getting to know the guy, you know.
1: They're going on dates.
2: Yeah, but they're also not paying for the date either. They're probably making
1: money. What does that have to do with anything?
2: That's where it starts, Serena.
1: What does that have to do with anything?
2: A lot. And plus, I feel like the 20% men, I thought it was like a beard. He's 6'2". Like, I didn't know it was just his wallet.
1: There's more. It's not just his wallet. I think you missed a lot of the point. But also, there's more women than men in the world. And then their men are married. So it's going to shrink the pool anyway.
3: Plus, don't you think, in general, men suck as human beings way more than women?
1: Yes.
3: So that shrinks it even more. There's only like a small percentage of men that are good people and good humans in general.
0: I mean,
3: so, like,
0: if we're all about equality, some women suck too.
3: No,
0: a lot of women suck too.
3: Don't you think it's a higher percentage of men that suck than women?
0: And not if we're speaking of

0: Quality, no.
1: coming up next.
0: We're however many years into TikTok, and I still can't figure out this goddamn app. Like, as far as like what works, like I'll have one video pop off and get like a million, and I'm like, yes. And then the next 40 videos get like 100.
2: Yeah.
0: I want to have a real conversation. Right. What works on TikTok for you? Next.

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See you at the bar, you was hardly talking. That's when I knew that your heart was scarring. Friends to lovers need a part to star in. Like, wait, babe, let me ask your pardon. This ain't Gucci, this is Prada, darling. If you want something, you can ask.

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0: tomorrow, some of us will wake up and it will be our last day on this earth. It will be unexpected and without warning. 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

0: Let's be boomers and talk TikTok. It's Tino Cochino Radio. This is Tino, and I can't figure it out, man. It's been all these years, and I still can't. And I know how old that makes me sound, but I'm just at a point where I'm like, bro, I want to figure it out. Mm-hmm. But I just can't. There's no consistency. Like my highest, I'm looking at my top six views, okay, videos. Number one is sitting at 4.6 million.
1: Dang.
0: And it's just a video of me ranting about what 6'7 is.
1: Yeah, oh, yeah.
0: At number two, 637,000. It's a video of me laying on my bed in a wig singing to Manny Perez. Oh my God. Number three at 160,000 views. It's me dressed up as a little cholita singing MC Magic. I want to get lost in love with you.
1: Okay.
0: Number four is when Starbucks did the whole teddy bear thing. Mm-hmm. I used the Aunt Jemima syrup bottle and made my own. That got 810.
1: And she got canceled.
0: Then there's another random one that says POV. It's 239 at the carne asada, and your ride just cracked open another 30 pack, and it's me yawning.
1: Yeah.
0: That got 128. And then one of my comedy bits where I talk about 6'7 versus 69. Got 292,000. And then when you go after
1: that's still pretty good, right?
0: That's great, okay. Right? Those are good numbers. But then when you go to the next one, 100 views. Then the next one, 200 views.
1: Were they similar to the other ones?
0: No, but that's the thing. Like, I can only post so many comedy clips before it's my whole set. Uh-huh. I can only make fun of so many songs before it's like, okay.
1: What if you just keep cross-dressing and they're all cross-dressing videos?
0: I mean, if I have to. At this point.
1: I can film.
0: Go follow my TikTok, and if you're successful on there, give me some tips. Go look at my page. It looks like crap. I only have 14,000 followers. It's not anything. Like, It's just
2: that's still bigger than most. Like
0: it's not a, I guess, but there's one guy that I follow that all he posts is Marisco videos, and he has like almost 1 million followers.
1: It's a niche.
3: Man. I think so. You could be in the creators fund and actually make money off TikTok now too.
0: Oh really?
3: Yeah.
0: Go to my TikTok. It's @TinoCochinoComedy and give me some tips. A million.

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The Box, Charleston's number one party station. Damn.

0: Okay, it's so simple, man. You get a question, you get multiple choice answers, and all you got to do is figure out what the right one is. Today's question is what?
1: Who's the very first celebrity that was punked by Ashton Kutcher in 2003? Is it A, Justin Bieber, B, Justin Timberlake, or C, Tila Tequila?
0: We have Isabella on the line. She seems confident, so we'll let her play the game next and see if she is smarter than Ocasio or not.

0: You dip, I dip, we like, damn.
1: Are you smarter than Nicasio?
2: Yes,
1: we're
2: going to
1: play the game with Isabella. How are you doing today?
3: I'm good, thanks.
1: I love it. Well, listen, this is really easy. Nicasio's going to give you a question. He's got multiple choice answers. All you got to do is pick the right one so we can get you hooked up. Sound good?
3: Okay, sounds good, yeah.
2: Who's the very first celebrity that was punked by Ashton Kutcher in 2003? Is it A, Justin Bieber, B, Justin Timberlake, or C, Tila Tequila?
3: Justin Timberlake. B?
2: It is B.
1: Justin Timberlake!
2: Yay! Oh, my God.
1: Congratulations. We're going to get you hooked up. Sound good?
3: Sounds good. Thank you. Cappuccino
1: Radio. Yeah. Things airlines don't want you to know. Man, I fly every weekend. I want to know all of this.
2: Wild.
1: So let's share them next.

0: is The Box.
1: How you cook this?

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My uncle said my daddy up shooters taking a stand. God. I'm all about my money like I'm Uncle Sam. Say don't call me by no gospel, I don't give a damn. He a product of the ghetto, it's what it is. That's just what it is. That's just what it is.

0: Things airlines don't want you to know. Number one, pilots and co-pilots eat different meals to prevent both getting food poisoning.
1: Oh, that's kind of smart, though. That's a great
2: idea.
0: Yeah, can you imagine they both got sick?
1: Yeah.
0: What do you do? Number two, airplane tap water tested positive for E. coli and dangerous bacteria.
1: Ew. Where does that come from?
2: There's tap water?
0: Where would you get the tap water? What would you use it for? So like, coffee?
2: Yeah, well, like the restroom. Like,
0: that's gross. This is, I don't know. The air you breathe is recycled from the engines and mixed with strangers.
3: Well, mixed with strange. I didn't know it was recycled from the engines.
2: Well, it's just going, it's going out and then back into the system.
3: Is that your scientific breakdown?
2: No, there's pictures right there. Gotcha. Tino's not.
0: Cabin lights dim during landing to prepare your eyes for emergency evacuation if need be.
2: And we all thought it was a vibe.
0: This is gross. Trade tables have 8 times more bacteria than toilet flush buttons. Gross. I rest my head on this sometimes.
1: Oh, but don't they like laser clean it or something?
2: Laser?
3: Not every time. Laser clean.
1: Well, I thought there was like something that like is quick, like a quick cleaning.
0: So I fly Southwest. And normally what they do is they just get on, you just see them with a bunch of like Clorox wipes and they just wipe everything down real quick and keep it moving.
3: Well, that should take the bacteria away.
2: Well, they're
3: not
2: getting all of it.
0: Your phone doesn't actually crash planes. Airlines just want your attention.
3: I knew it!
0: Flight attendants judge you in 3 seconds and they assign emergency roles. So like they'll look at someone and be like, okay, that could be emergency role, they could help. This person's old.
2: Oh. Mm-hmm. So like since you're really short, Matt,
1: that
2: they just
1: makes
2: have
1: sense.
2: You.
0: But they just mentally prepare for
3: yeah, they put me in the back. I never
0: happens.
3: Get emergency role. They're like, this guy can't.
0: I don't know. That's kind of crazy. I want to go to the comments on this real quick. SecBlue said, what a bunch of BS. The water in the planes is no different than tap water. Should you drink it? No, but mostly because the systems don't get clean often. The air is not recycled from the engines. It's fresh air from outside, and the air cabin gets completely renewed about every 3 to 5 minutes. So on an airplane, you're actually breathing cleaner air than when you're on the ground. Trade tables have more bacteria than a toilet flush button. Could be, but But what about the screen on your phone? Again, bacteria is everywhere. And no, the phone doesn't crash your phone. What? No, the phone. I can't take that person credible at all. They can't even type.
2: That guy's mad.
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0: listen up. Five people that you have to cut off if you're trying to get rich. 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Tell me.
1: I mean, at number five, this is going to be your girlfriend. If you yourself are actually broke right now and you still have time for a girlfriend, you are literally just delaying yourself from getting rich. Coming in at number four is going to be every single one of your day ones. Now, there's not a single rich person that I've ever met that came up with their day ones or was successfully able to put them on after they got rich. So you might as well just get rid of them now. Coming in at number three, this is going to be anybody that owns a Puffco smoking device. I didn't say anything about Zaw, but if you literally spent $400 on the top of the line engineering bong to get fried, you are literally just cooked. Coming in at number two, this is going to be your entire family. They told you to go to college. They made you do shit you don't want to do. They have no idea about how to actually get rich. So you might as well just cut them off now, come up, and then come back into their lives and then buy your mom a house. Now, coming in at number one, I'm actually going to change it up a little bit and say these are the only people that you can keep in your life. And this is going to be all of your incel Discord online friends. And that's because they're actual real friends and you have no obligation towards these people.
0: I mean, he's not wrong.
2: Who is this kid?
0: I don't know. What are your thoughts?
3: I mean, if you're just chasing money, then I guess, yeah, because you're taking out all the distractions out of your life. But I don't want that type of life. Like, I want to have, like, my day ones with me because these are people that you can trust. Like, my husband, we were together before we were very broke. Mm-hmm. So it's like, I know that we're together because we love each other. It's like, you know, stuff like that.
0: Ocasio?
2: You always keep saying if you're chasing money. Who's not chasing money? If you're not chasing money, get out of the room.
4: Chase a good life. Money will come.
3: Yes.
2: That's not true.
4: You're right. It's not true. I just...
0: Okay. I don't know how to transition to this, so I'm just going to tell you what we're talking about next. Weird smells that people love and why.
3: Is it money?
0: When I read this, the first thing that I thought of was gasoline.
2: Ooh.
0: I haven't pumped gas in a minute, but when
2: that's
0: I do,
2: one.
0: Oh, it smells glorious. We'll share smells and why they smell good next.

0: All right, we're talking weird smells people love and why. I said it a second ago, and here it is on top of the list. The smell of gasoline.
1: Wow.
0: It says gasoline contains benzene, which has a sweet smell that your nose can detect at just one part per million in the air. Your brain links the scent to childhood road trips, summer vacations, or time spent in the garage with family. That's interesting. I don't think I had any of those, but...
1: Your dad wasn't working on cars and stuff out there?
0: Yeah, that's true.
1: Yeah.
0: I guess I didn't think of that.
2: And it sticks with you.
0: I don't know, man. Just something about it.
3: It is a good smell.
0: It's weird, right? the smell of rain is number two. And I agree. It's so fresh, right? Something about it.
1: Yep.
0: It says the earthy smell after rain is called petrichor, I think. During dry periods, plants secrete oils that build up in soil and rocks. And when the rain hits, it releases these oils. It's almost like a...
2: Eucalyptus.
0: Like an air freshener, but an organic, natural air freshener.
1: Yeah.
0: Earth. Maybe Serena relates to this. Number three, the smell of new books.
3: I do like, it does have like a, I don't know if it's like a, it's not a paper smell.
1: It's like a musty kind of.
0: She's smiling.
1: It's
0: so big.
2: It's like,
3: that's nice. Flip through the pages.
2: Yeah, it's kind of like the same thing as like cards too. Like
1: baseball cards.
2: Oh my God. Like it reminds me of my childhood so much.
0: This one's stupid. The smell of new books is number three, and then number four, smell of old books. Just say books.
1: That's true, too.
0: Just say books.
1: More dust.
0: this one says the smell of chlorine at pools. I actually hate that.
2: Hell no.
1: Oh, no, I like that. It's nostalgic if you grew up around pools.
3: I feel like as an adult, it's like whatever, but as a kid, I do remember like smelling it and getting like excited and happy like that sunscreen, we're going to go swimming. Too.
2: This is nasty.
0: There's one more random one. It says the smell of tennis balls.
2: Oh, those smell good.
3: Yeah.
0: It says new tennis balls smell like rubber and felt combined with a hint of benzene. Again, the same thing in gasoline. Yeah.
3: So I don't have like I don't think I've ever like really smelled tennis balls. But when you say rubber, I've like shared this before. When I was a kid, like for some reason, like rubber bands, like I liked the smell and I would like to chew on them.
0: Ooh. I like going to the tire shop. Every time you walk into a tire shop, you smell it. Something about that. I'm not even into cars like that, but I feel like a man. I walk in and I'm like, oh, can I get some 18? extra tread or whatever.
3: The smell of a new car.
0: Serena, we were done.
2: Yeah, I know. You never smelled that.
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5: Yeah.
0: Jokes that slowly destroy a relationship. I feel like this is interesting because we all joke around a lot, but sometimes Serena looks at me like she wants to, you know, put me in a headlock or something. So we'll share them with you next.
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you could put me any place on the map, cause I'm him. 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
6: 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Funny thing about your problems, they ain't mine. Staying up through the late night. 20 seconds to game time. Getting religious with it. 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

0: All right, so y'all gotta be honest if you've ever told these jokes to anybody, okay? These are jokes that slowly damage your relationship, even when you're just kidding.
1: Oh.
0: Number one, threatening divorce, even as a joke.
2: No, I haven't done that.
3: We've
2: done that.
3: That's terrible.
0: Have you really?
1: Yeah.
3: Oh.
2: Like, I'm gonna leave your ass.
1: We've joked about some crazy stuff, but I think that's what makes it strong.
0: Insults that are disguised as sarcasm, like mocking intelligence, sensitivity, things like that.
2: I'm sure we have. Not purposely to be mean, but
3: you gotta hit them where it hurts when you're arguing. That's the whole point of arguing.
1: Yeah, but you're not joking when you do it. That's just mean.
3: Yes, yes.
0: Number three, jokes about family.
2: No.
1: Oh, we do that, yeah.
3: Oh, my God.
1: we all understand Matt, that our families are crazy.
0: Man, you paint this toxic picture, bro. Like, dude. No. Crazy.
1: It's we're very open and we're not like, we know we're good.
0: Okay, number four, comparisons to other partners. Like, why can't you be more like,
2: oh, that's no.
0: You imagine? Oh, Serena would turn into the red emoji. Yeah. Okay. Number five, jokes about appearance or body. Like weight, aging, looks, things like that.
3: That's every day.
2: No, I don't think so.
0: Number six, it says mental health jokes, and this one matters. Do you joke about anxiety, stress, burnout, anything like that?
2: No. Mm-mm. No.
3: Man, the stress, like you never hit your husband like, oh, you think you're so stressed. What do you do?
0: Oh, she's smiling big.
2: No, he's a teacher, so I know there's stress there.
0: Now, he's been doing it how long now?
2: 2 days now? Since November.
0: Is this going to be his thing, you think?
2: I don't know if this is his forever career, but he doesn't hate it. Like, he likes it a lot more than when he started. When he started, he was like, what did I get myself into?
0: Yeah.
2: But he enjoys it now.
0: This says support builds connection and jokes can shut it down. Real love doesn't mean walking on eggshells. It means choosing words that feel safe. Even in conflict, Nicasio.
3: Oh, no. If there's a fight, someone's got to win a fight.
1: Eggshells everywhere, right?
3: Yeah, you have to.
0: What does it say? You got to break an egg to make an omelet.
1: That's right.
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This ain't Gucci, this is Prada, darling. 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
2: Okay. 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
0: Mr. Hem is here. Mr. Hem.
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1: Go in. 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
1: Yeah.
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Whoa, whoa, whoa, whoa, whoa. Mr. Hem is

0: you could put me any place on the map, cause I'm him. 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Ballin' hard on another hemisphere. Somebody tell them people Mr. Hem is here.
1: Whoa, whoa, whoa, whoa, whoa, whoa.
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slowing down, but the horsepower. Had to get the rolls and put the lambs up for a while. Still stepping on like somebody ain't picking up dog piles. 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
1: This must be heaven.
0: The Box, home of DD in the morning.

0: shoe. Now it's time for Didi in the Morning, right here on The Box.
1: Yeah. Hey, bro, yeah.

0: Welcome to Dee Dee's Weekend Kickback. Hey. Jay Cruz is here. Also, Trey G and comedian J.J. Williamson. Uh-huh. All right, coming up on the show, you guys. What did you find in your significant other's phone that had your relationship on the rocks? That's what we'll be discussing this weekend. Huh. Also, comedian and actor Mark Curry is going to stop by the show.
1: All right.
0: And then we're tapping in with psychic astrologist Kim Allen to take a look at your financial future love life for the month of July.
1: Hey.
0: All right, but coming up next, get ready. We got Day Fail. It's Dee Dee's Weekend Kickback.

0: Com.
1: We're talking to Janice. Janice says she met this guy online. They met on Christian Mingle, right? Or something?
2: Yep.
1: Christian Single Mingle Meet something?
2: Christian's is that what it, Talk.
1: Yeah, I don't know. Is that what it was, Janice?
3: Yeah, Christian Mingle.
1: Okay, Christian Mingle. You met him on there, and you guys first date, you went to church together, right?
3: Yes, we did.
1: That's what you said. And you guys had a great time at church, and you haven't heard from him since.
3: It was a beautiful service. Lovely time together.
1: Yeah. All right. Well, let's see. I tell you what we're going to do. We're going to find out why he never called you back. Be quiet when we call him, and let's see what happened. Here we go.
4: Hello, this is Giovanni.
1: Oh, hey now. Hey, Giovanni, how are you? It's Dee Dee in the morning. J. Cruz, Trey G, and comedian J.J. Williamson. How you doing from the radio station?
4: I'm doing good. How are you?
1: Doing all right until Giovanni's at work the way he said, this is Giovanni.
2: I was going to say, you must be answering your phone, right?
1: At work. You know, you have to be professional at work when you get somebody calling on your cell phone.
2: For sure.
1: All right, Giovanni, listen, we have to talk to you about something. We know that you went on a date with somebody by the name of Janice, and we just want to know, how did it go?
4: Janice, yeah. She was cool. We matched on Christian Mingle, and then we decided to go on a date to a church, a new church that neither one of us go to.
1: Oh, that's nice.
2: Okay. Mm-hmm.
1: Did you like the service, though, at the church?
4: Yeah, it was cool. It was nice. Mm-hmm. We sang some songs. We prayed. Towards the end, it just got a little weird because, mm-hmm. you know, when they ask people to come up and the pastor lays their hands mm-hmm. on some of the council and
1: the congregants.
4: He said something that was just, it was a red flag to me.
1: Why?
4: She said how she used to be, you know, a freak back in the day. And, I mean, I'm all for, you know, body positivity, you know, being open with your sexuality. Mm-hmm. And she just said she wanted to be a born-again virgin. Mm-hmm. But the woman has two kids.
1: Mm-hmm.
4: And I just feel like if you gave birth, there's some things that can't be reborn,
1: mm-hmm.
4: you know.
1: Let me get this straight. So you find all of this out. She doesn't tell you when you guys are first talking. She told this in front of everybody at the church?
4: In front of everybody at the church.
1: So you just can't get past the fact that she wants to call herself a born-again virgin. Is it because you want to have sex with her already? I mean, like, what's going on here, Giovanni?
4: It's not about the sex or anything. It's just,
1: some things you can't put back in the bottle or back in the bag.
4: Exactly. Some things... You can forgive the past, but you can't erase it. You know what I'm saying?
2: Ooh.
4: I feel like that's a red flag because you're kind of a liar.
2: But isn't that what it isn't that when they're when you make yourself a born again, isn't that what you're kind of doing? You're kind of like restarting over? Because what does she want to wait till get married to have sex again? Is that what I'm getting here?
4: What is happening?
1: All right, hold on. Giovanni, I'm going to be honest with you. It sounds like you just wanted to get you some. That's all it sounds like to me, that you really wanted to hit it. And you ain't trying to get married. And now that she said...
4: I'm a man. I mean, I have my needs, I'm also a man of faith. So
1: right.
4: I understand waiting for that right person.
1: Mm-hmm. I'm going to be real with you, okay? You are live on the radio. I'm going to tell you something. I got to get her here on the line. She's here. She's right here. Janice. Do you hear what's going on? Here's the deal. Giovanni, she wanted to know why you never called her back. She wanted to know why you never called her back because she liked you. Now, Janice, you hear it. Are you okay with the answer that he gave? He feels like you can't put back and be a virgin. You can't put it all back together and act like you're not a virgin and you got two kids.
3: I mean, well, first of all, it doesn't have anything to do with my children. It has everything to do with me. This is me being born again. My children are innocent to the past. They don't even know about my past. You know, it's not theirs to know. So I feel like that is what our faith is all about. We're allowed to be made whole and made new again through Christ, through the blood of Jesus. So don't make me preach up in here now. Come on. If he was paying attention during the service, he would know.
4: Virgin is just a word that I can't get behind.
3: There's plenty of virgins in the Bible.
4: There are plenty of virgins in the Bible, but you are not one of them.
1: Oh, okay.
2: Oh my God.
1: Okay.
3: Ridiculous. Oh. Well, you know what? Maybe this could be God telling me that there's better for me out there. Yeah. Maybe someone who can respect my relationship with Christ and who God has made me to be. Mm. And if that's not you, oh, well, you're lost.
2: I think, Giovanni, to be honest with you, I don't think you should be on Christian Mingles.
1: I don't either.
2: I think you should be on Tinder, cuz.
1: I do, too. I am wondering that, too. This is one of the nicest date fails we've had.

0: There's no cuss words thrown.
1: Yeah. Right.
0: There's no arguing. That's why I'm going, are y'all sure you don't want to go out on another date? We'll pay for it here at the station. We'll pay for you to go out, everything.
2: God makes no mistakes. And if this was meant to fail, then I'm not going to dare try my Lord and Savior.
0: Okay. All right.
3: You know what? I got to say this. I don't have any faith in this relationship.
0: Yeah, well, Giovanni. It was the most nicest way to put down somebody on date fail. In the most amen. I can just say amen
3: That's
0: way.
3: What I say, amen.
0: Well, Janice, if you go back out and you meet somebody else on Christian Mingle, please give us a call. Same thing for you, Giovanni. Amen. You guys give us a call, okay?
2: Thank you.
0: And we're sorry it didn't work out. Thank you very much. Y'all give it up for Janice, Sister Janice, and Brother Giovanni.
1: Come on now.
4: Coconut water.

0: It's Dee Dee's Weekend Kickback. All right, so there goes Trey G. Also, J. Cruz and comedian J.J. Williamson. Coming up next, you guys, you know they say, if you go looking for trouble, you're going to find it.
1: Mm-hmm. Facts.
2: All the time.
1: Facts. Yep.
0: So we want to know what you found while snooping in your significant other's phone.
3: Mm. Why are you snooping?
0: Yep, we want to know
4: that. Had you sliding down the wall.
0: Come on now. What?
3: Talk exactly. About,
0: All right, listen, we also got money with our $1,000 a minute game, but up next, we're not responsible for what this man may say. We're talking about comedian Mark Curry. We'll stop by next. It's Dee Dee's Weekend Kickback.
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0: Jay Cruz is here. Also, Trey G and comedian J.J. Williamson.
1: Yeah.
0: Mark Curry is
2: here.
1: Look, I haven't seen you in 15 years.
0: I know, it's been years.
1: And you look fabulous always.
0: Thank you. Okay, so Mark, let's talk first of all.
1: Bam.
0: You get a big check coming from Hang
1: always.
0: On Mr. Cooper?
1: Always.
0: Do you really? Because everybody online be showing their checks and they be like 10 cents, 35, $2. Do you get big residuals from that?
1: Well, you know what? I never say no money. No, I don't get any money from them. No money. Not at all. I don't get any money. Not at all.
0: Zero.
1: Zero.
0: How long was that show on?
1: That show was 5 years.
0: Was it? Oh, so when you go to 5 years, you do go into syndication,
1: Yeah, we go
0: right?
1: into syndication. Yes, we go
0: oh,
1: into syndication.
0: Money.
1: Yeah, we go into syndication. So not too many black shows went into syndication,
3: right.
1: You know, so... Bam, not too many black shows stayed 5 years.
0: Yeah.
1: So, bam. So I'm like Dee Dee in the morning. I'm in the game.
3: Syndicated.
1: Staying in the game. Dee Dee's the only lady who stay in the game in morning.
0: I know.
1: She's been waking up at 2:30 for the last 15 years.
0: Well, you ain't lying.
1: Man.
0: You ain't lying.
1: You'd be that'd be a good woman to have. Am I right, fellas?
0: Yeah.
1: She's gone.
0: Shout
1: sleep.
0: Out to her husband.
1: Maybe you want to go out to dinner? No, I'm too tired. Oh, well, I want to take you to the best steakhouse. Oh, well. I'm sleepy. Oh, well. I'm telling you.
0: You ain't lying. That's how it works with me and my husband.
1: That's right. But, you know, I love doing stand-up, you know, because that's the gift that I have. And I want to be a comedian.
0: Mm-hmm.
1: That's what
0: yes.
1: I don't want to be anything else but a funny comedian.
0: Nice.
4: Do you feel that comedy is in a weird place right now? Because I guess like with like the Kevin Hart roast, like a lot of people are more sensitive, I feel like, nowadays.
1: Do you tell some joke. You know, be funny. My thing is be funny. All of that's sensitive because they ain't got no jokes.
4: Yo.
1: That's why.
4: Yeah.
1: Jokes. What are jokes? You know, you get out there be racist. That's not a joke. You know, you got what a joke's at.
4: Right.
1: I believe in that. So a lot of these dudes, you know, is lagging and dagging and flagging because they ain't got no jokes.
3: Hey,
1: get some jokes. Show me some jokes, fool. Show me an hour of real material without messing with the crowd.
0: I know that's right.
1: Show me some jokes.
2: Tell
1: me some jokes.
2: Tell
1: me some jokes. Yeah, area. That's right.
2: I was
1: some jokes. Do an hour of jokes.
0: Right. And so you tell real jokes.
1: I tell jokes. I riff so well that you could throw a topic out and I can riff better than your joke.
4: Right.
1: You know?
0: So if I throw a subject like I say something about OnlyFans, I mean, are you
1: OnlyFans? Uh-huh. Yeah, I like OnlyFans. As a matter of fact, I saw a girl, she had her QR code in her lace front.
4: Stop it.
1: And for her OnlyFans. Yeah, I'm not lying. We was at the club.
0: It's
1: took
0: creative.
1: A picture. Click, click. And bam. And got out. You see what I'm saying? It's called quick whip.
0: Yeah.
1: All that willy dilly, dilly, killy, dilly stuff. Let's go. Let's do some jokes.
0: Okay, Trey, somebody throw another one out. Let's see.
4: If somebody threw out something about Diddy. What about Diddy? The whole case with Diddy and everything.
1: Well, I ain't never went to a Diddy party.
4: Okay.
1: I'm gonna tell you now, I was too tall. I'm 6'6".
4: Shut up.
1: I'm 6'6". I could look over the heads before I got there.
2: This ain't where I want
1: to
2: be.
1: Is that T.J. Jakes? Wait a minute.
2: And who?
1: T.D. Jakes? What's the dude? Is that the priest? Wait a minute. Is that the dude from the team? Let's go.
0: What about LeBron? LeBron James.
1: I mean, I like LeBron. I look at the NBA players and I look at it like LeBron. For example, the coach. Who the coach? J.J. Redick?
0: Mm-hmm.
1: How much he getting paid? $20 million?
0: Something.
1: Right.
0: I don't
1: what
0: know.
1: The hell you got to tell LeBron James to
4: Fakes.
1: Do? Okay. Hey, shoot from the other side. Let's go.
2: Shoot from the other side.
0: I like the whistle.
1: All right. Yeah, right.
0: All right.

0: Morning. I got Jay Cruz is here, also Trey G, and comedian J.J. Williamson, of course, and brought in some of his people. I always say, y'all got nothing but a fraternity.
1: Yeah, we're a fraternity. Yeah.
2: Yes, sir.
1: Yeah. We strong and we deep and we love each other.
0: Yeah, that's right. Comedian Mark Curry is here.
2: Yeah, yeah, yeah.
0: So, Mark, listen, they gave me some questions, right?
2: Yes.
0: And they were saying this, you know, you can't overthink it. You can't do a PR spin. I'm going to ask you questions. You just got to go with it, okay?
2: All right, let's go with it.
0: All right, here we go.
2: Bam.
0: Worst date you ever been on?
2: Worst what?
0: Worst date you ever been on?
2: Chick, she was taller than me. She was a WNBA player.
1: Damn.
2: And she dunked on me. I hate that. Beep. We played a low ball and she dunked on me.
3: That's a terrible
2: date.
3: All right,
2: so I hate her. I hate her. I'm 6'6".
0: Wait, so you weren't intimidated by a woman being taller than you?
2: No, I thought she was bad. I said, wow, look at this beautiful silhouette of a beautiful lady. Whoa, whoa, whoa. So we had a little nice little date. Everything was right. But we went by a little court and we started playing and she dunked on me.
0: Oh, shit.
2: She didn't dunk. Almost dunked on me. I hate her. People were there. People were there.
0: Okay.
2: You can't disrespect Mr. Cooper. What's wrong with you?
0: Most overrated celebrity.
2: Michael Jackson.
0: No.
3: Oh.
2: Bam.
3: From the hip.
2: Wow. Let's go.
0: All right. Why?
2: You're a little different out there. A little different. You're a little different.
0: Let me see. What's been the pettiest reason that you stopped talking to someone?
2: Pettiest reason. I heard you talking behind my back.
0: Oh,
2: I don't know if that's petty, but you know, you're talking behind my back. Yeah, out of there. See ya.
1: Yeah.
2: Don't want to be with you.
0: I agree
2: with that. And I'm blatant. I just look at you and say, hey, don't talk to me.
0: Okay, what's the one thing you've done that you would never want, well, I guess if you would never want nobody to know, you wouldn't tell us. Okay.
2: The most ridiculous thing.
0: What?
2: Me and Holly Berry. What? I don't want to tell nobody that. Let's keep going. Come on, D.D. in the morning. Let's keep pushing this thing.
3: What?
2: Let's keep pushing this.
0: What was the most ridiculous thing that you spent money on?
2: Most ridiculous thing I spent money on. Wow.
3: Mortgage.
2: Gold Zeniths. Gold Zenith rims.
0: Really?
2: Oh, yeah. My gold Zeniths.
3: Oh, them Zeniths was hard,
2: Gold Zeniths, baby. Oh. I still got them.
3: I got the Google.
2: I spent a lot of money on that. Yeah,
3: they're
2: on
3: like
2: that Cougar, but I still got my gold Zeniths.
0: They're a lot of money?
2: Yeah, a lot of money.
1: And I love your crew. You have a beautiful staff.
0: Thank you.
2: Yeah. Ariel Knight, that brother right there, the choir. I know you, too.
0: Yeah, that's G-Man.
2: From old school.
0: And he's a pastor.
2: He's a pastor.
0: Man. Here's something you need to know about G-Man. He is a pastor.
2: Yeah.
0: And they now are getting ready to expect their fifth baby.
1: Yes, Lord.
3: Wow.
1: So you're doing the Lord's work.
2: Yeah.
1: It's that shirt. He tried to get his own church.
2: Yeah.
0: And how's the oldest?
4: 14.
0: 14.
2: He used to sell me weed back in the day.
1: Yeah. That's crazy.
2: Yeah. He's a pastor. D.D. in the morning. This is a revelation.
0: Please get your tickets. And no matter where you are in the country, get your tickets to see this man when he comes to town.
2: The real Mark Curry on Instagram. I'm an old dude. I just had my birthday June 1st.
1: Uh-huh.
2: That's my
1: birthday
2: show.
1: Gemini season.
2: Yeah, Gemini. So I'm still in this game, baby.
0: Aren't you two people? They say Gemini
2: two
0: people.
2: Yes, I am two people. I am two. And nothing wrong with that. Two people. East Oakland and L.A.
1: Yeah.
2: Come on.
0: All right. Get your tickets no matter where he is. Make sure you go see him. Y'all clap it up for Mr. Mark Curry.
2: Yeah, man.
1: Hey, hey, hey. Hey. Hey. Hey. Hey. Hey.
5: Every Thursday and Saturday afternoons at 3 p.m.

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0: It's Dee Dee's Weekend Kickback. All right, hey. So there is comedian J.J. Williamson, uh-huh. also J. Cruz,
1: come on.
0: And Trey G.
1: Yeah, yeah.
0: All right, guys, listen, coming up, psychic Kim Allen's got some news that she'd like to share with us about what's to come in all of our future for the month of July. Plus, J.J.'s taken live by the horns. He's got his latest.
2: I'll be damned.
0: All right. But up next, it's the Mad Minute Prank Call. You're checking out Dee Dee's Weekend Kickback.
3: It's the Mississippi. If you down in the country, turned up outside with a whole lot.

0: Here's another Mad Minute prank call. Hello.
1: This right here is Sherelle. Hey, Sherelle.
2: Hey. Good morning.
1: Good morning. So, Sherelle, you hit us up and said you wanted to make somebody mad. Who you want to make mad?
2: My sister, Rhonda.
1: Your sister, Rhonda. And what are you going to tell your sister, Rhonda?
2: My daughter has been getting into it with this little boy at school, and so I'm going to tell her that the little boy grandmother finally called me and

0: So I need you to play the grandmother, and you need to go in, like, on my daughter, like, saying that, you know, if she steps to him, he's going to do this, and that little bee needs to stay in her place and all that kind of stuff. That's going to make her really, really mad.
1: Hello?
0: Rhonda.
1: Uh-huh.
0: Girl, okay, hold on, because I got the grandmother on here, okay? Hold on, let me put her in. Hold on, okay?
1: Okay.
0: Hold on.
2: This is Ms. Bernice.
1: Hey, Ms. Bernice, how you doing?
2: I'm doing okay.
1: Okay, this is Jordan Olive. I'm not sure if your grandson has talked to you about Jordan.
2: He's talked to me.
1: Okay, so did he tell you that he's taking her backpack and throwing her backpack and calling her out of her name?
2: I'll tell you what he told me. He told me that when she came to his face, she knocked the shit out of him. And she'll knock the shit out of him again.
1: Okay, do you think that her teacher would have let her hit him?
2: I'll tell you what I'm going to do. I'm going to tell you this one more time. Shut the fuck up. Both you and your sister, that your baby is bad. She's a bad little bitch. And I done told him.
1: Let me tell you this. You disrespectful just like your old where-for-having-ass grandson. Is y'all can meet me wherever, because I called you like a grown woman trying to talk to you.
2: Oh, you're not no grown woman. You're not no grown woman. If you were grown,
1: I will beat your old ass. Bitch, don't play with me. You don't know me like that. Bitch, you sound like you 100 years old. I will drag your ass. I called you trying to be respectful, but now I see why your little dust-ass child up there at that schoolhouse acting like that. But what I'm going to do is I'm going to take my son up there, and I'm going to see if that little bastard about that life. And, bitch, you can meet me, too. I'll fight your old ass, too.
2: Rhonda. Rhonda. It's a prank call. It's the Mad Minute.
1: Oh, my God.
2: Yes, ma'am.
1: You did not just do that to me.
3: Yes.
1: I can't believe y'all.
2: All right, girl. It's just a prank call. Give it up for Sherelle and Rhonda.
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0: Also known as JJ from the Sip.
1: That's right.
0: Mm-hmm. All right, coming up on the show this hour, you guys. This weekend we celebrate Independence Day. Yes, we do.
2: Yes, we do.
0: Mm-hmm. Also, it's Essence Fest weekend.
2: Oh, but it's going down.
0: Yes, it is. As a matter of fact, if anybody is in New Orleans this weekend, come and see me. I'll be on the stage on the big stage Sunday.
2: Okay, yeah. Right on. Yeah, right, doing
1: it. You got your pants set ready?
0: Yeah, I got my. What?
2: You already know. Have you been practicing your hands?
0: And it got pockets.
2: Oh, going to be so bomb. I can't wait to like that picture.
0: Yeah, all pockets.
2: Okay.
0: Y'all know I gotta have pockets. All right, so listen. Also, guess what else it is this weekend? It's National Barbecue Spare Ribs Day.
2: Spare ribs.
3: You got some spare ribs to spare?
0: Okay. You sound like that little boy that knocked into people's door today.
2: I see the smoke.
0: Yeah, he saw it. Smelled the food.
2: Y'all still cooking?
0: Coming up later, J. Cruz has become the laughing stock of his house.
2: Ouch. No, no.
0: Yes, he's going to share with us what happened and why they all laughing at him. That's on the way next. But also coming up, did you find out that your significant other's phone has some interesting things in it? Did it test your relationship? We're going to find out next. It's Dee Dee's Weekend Kickback.

0: Good morning, Dee Dee in the morning, Jay Cruz and Trey G and comedian J.J. Williamson with me. We've been here talking about something right now. So, you know, there's a situation that happened, unfortunately, with Big Tigger. You guys, we all knew him from BET.
1: Right.
0: Rap City. Also, yeah, he does radio and things like that. Here's the deal. They're saying that he and his wife got into an altercation or situation, I should say. And the police were called. And guess what? It was all over. Her accusing him possibly of cheating and wanting to see his phone. That's what it sounds like, right?
1: Yeah.
0: Anybody, Trey, you read it. We all saw what was going on.
1: Yes. Yeah.
0: It sounds like there was a problem based on her accusing him of doing something and saying, let me see your phone.
1: But we'll go to hell and high water for that phone.
0: What?
1: Boy.
0: He ain't the only one. So we can't signal him out. We can't be like, oh my God, look what he did. No, no. This happens a lot in relationship where y'all don't want somebody to see the cell phone.
2: Protect phones at all costs.
0: Right. What is in those phones is what I want to know. What is so important that you have to either get into a fight? Some people throw their phones.
1: Yeah.
0: Some people will chase you out halfway nude. I've seen men run out their houses looking for phones in the nude because the woman took the phone.
1: Hey, it was a video. A guy, a female took his phone. He ran out the house with soap suds.
0: Still on. He was in the shower.
1: Ty was stuck in his behind.
0: Damn.
1: Going to get that damn phone.
0: Right.
1: That phone, that's serious.
0: Is that serious?
1: You ever see some of the crazy memes when it'll be like, man, when somebody drive real fast, turning around, oh, Lord, I left my phone unlocked.
0: Yes.
2: Yeah.
0: People do. That's
1: how
0: serious.
1: That phone for real, man. That phone is real.
0: I want to know what's in it and what did somebody find. Like, if there's anybody, let me put it this way. If there is anyone that's listening to us right now, I need you to call me. If you had a situation like this where your partner basically lost their mind when you tried to grab the phone or took their phone or whatever it is, I want to know, what did you find in the phone then?
1: You know what?
0: Did you ever get the phone from the partner? I mean, did they ever give up
2: the phone?
0: Yeah.
1: That happened between me and my ex when we lived together.
0: Mm-hmm.
1: She would work like overnights because she worked like a mental hospital or whatever. And she would work overnights. I

0: we would get into it about her like not coming home and stuff like that. So I took the phone. Just as kind of like in the middle of an argument, like, okay, well, let's go through the phone and see, you know, your schedule. Yeah, mm-hmm. You was there last night, you know. I might have did a little drive by at the job and didn't see a car that I thought I recognized. Yeah. I might have did a little drive by. So I'm like, okay, well, let's grab the phone. See, you know, if you was at work last night.
1: I bet she flew. I bet you ain't never seen nothing like that. What'd she do?
0: Must have took a helicopter because her car show wasn't in the parking lot.
1: No. Did she fly at you when you tried to take the phone?
0: Oh, yeah. Nah, yeah, for sure. She definitely did.
2: She tried to grab it.
0: Yeah. Yeah, I'm talking about across the bed, damn. Get that damn phone.
1: That's when you see super strength. I've noticed that. Yeah. You will see our abilities.
2: Feats of amazingness.
1: You bet you didn't even know you could fly.
0: I didn't get a chance to go through the phone, but if you got that much pressure behind that phone, if you that pressed behind it, there's something in there.
1: I want to know what's in it.
2: On social media, there's these videos where the guy or the girl will have their phone out, right? And it's a test.
0: Yeah.
2: Your phone's next to your couple or your other, and you go to reach for yours, but it looks like you're reaching for theirs. Right. If they go grab their phone,
1: there's something in
2: it. You can't trust them. Yeah.
3: It's so simple.
1: I want to know what's in them phones.
3: Man, that phone.
1: I want to know if this happened to you. You ever been in that situation, that phone situation?
0: Yep.
1: And your man or woman comes home and you talk to them about something like, well, let me see your phone. Where were you? Or who were you texting? And then you say, let me see your phone. And they're like, no.
0: Yeah.
1: And they guard their phones with their lives almost.
0: Yeah. Boy, like in Lord of the Rings.
1: Right. So I just want to know, what you find in that phone?
3: None
1: what did
3: business.
1: You find in your partner's phone that had your relationship on the rocks?
3: Man. Boy.
1: And be honest, you can remain anonymous.
3: Yeah, you can.
1: Because I know that your man or woman could be listening, you're still together. Yeah. But we just want to know what you found then.
3: Hey, y'all might be sitting together right now listening to this.
0: They going to cut it down.
3: Boy, they going to cut it down.
1: You know, we probably starting an argument right now.
3: For real.
0: 100%.
3: For
1: somebody back a memory.
3: Look, somebody that went to AM station right now. Say, I come back.
0: Yeah, no.
1: So we want to know, what did you find in your partner's phone that had your relationship on the rocks? You can remain anonymous.
0: Come on.
1: Call us at 833-TALK-TO-DEEDEE.
3: That's 833-825-5233.

said through the grapevine. Funny thing about your problems, they ain't mine. 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

0: It's Dee Dee's Weekend Kickback. All right, so J.J. Williamson is here. Comedian J.J. from The Sip.
1: Two peas.
0: All right, also J. Cruz and Trey G. Hey. One G. All right, listen, coming up, we got some extra cash with that $1,000 mini game. That's on the way. But make sure you subscribe to our YouTube channel. You can see some of our interviews and things yes. like that. Go to that channel. It's Dee Dee in the Morning. That's D-E-D-E in the Morning. Also, make sure you follow me online at the same place.
2: 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That's Cruz with a K, the letter J and K.
1: Mm-hmm. Tap in. Follow me right now. 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
0: Two peas. All right, now we want to hear from you. What did you find in your significant other's phone that put your relationship on the rocks? We want to know that.
3: My wallet.
0: What?
3: My wallet.
0: Oh, damn. All right, we'll get into it next. It's Dee Dee's Weekend Kickback.

0: What did you find in your significant other's phone that put your relationship on the rocks? We want to know that.
1: My wallet.
0: Oh, damn. All right. We'll get into it next. It's Dee Dee's Weekend Kickback.
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0: All right, so we were talking about what did you find in your partner's phone, y'all. What did you find in your partner's phone that had your relationship on the rocks? Good morning. Hi, is this anonymous? I'm just going to make everybody anonymous this morning.
1: Yeah, don't even tell us your name.
0: Don't even worry about it. Anonymous, what happened?
2: How you doing?
0: Doing all right. Come on, tell me.
2: My name is Gigi, and I've been in a relationship with a man is doing the same thing y'all talking about, and it got toxic.
3: Mm-hmm. Oh, that's Abby.
0: What happened?
2: He was cheating. It's all type of girls called him all through the night.
0: Mm-hmm.
2: And I reached and grabbed it, and it went and got toxic. And I already knew from then what it was about.
0: Because he protected his phone?
2: When a man hiding their phone, when a man doing all that, they cheating. They just don't want you to know what's seeing what's coming through their phone.
3: Mm-hmm. She said, look, it ain't no reason why Pizza Hut calling you at 3 o'clock in the morning.
2: Yes.
0: Wow, that's Gigi.
2: That's true.
0: Yeah.
2: A woman know. What's going on with me?
0: Yeah, that intuition is crazy. All right. Thank you very much, Gigi. I appreciate your call. Thank you. Here is Ramona. Y'all can say if you want to.
3: I was copying him.
0: All right. Ramona.
2: Yes.
0: All right, Ramona, let's talk. We're talking about what did you find in your partner's phone? They had your relationship on the rocks. Because you know how they do with that phone. A man will be like, don't look at my phone, and will run out the house nude.
3: Women do it too now. Hold on. You do, got a little too much dip on your chill.
0: Go ahead, Ramona.
4: Men mostly.
1: But guess what? You close.
0: What you find, Ramona?
2: A girl sending him her They was all the way to the bottom of her stomach.
3: Oh my God.
0: Come on, Ramona.
4: It was a joke.
0: Ramona, what else?
3: I might like him like mine.
1: Don't tell me she had that dead rose.
2: I was like, you know what? Yeah, you don't have to go. Mine's better than that.
0: Yeah, exactly. Then you get mad when you look up and go, you cheating on me with that?
3: Oh, my God.
2: Yeah, for real.
0: Nah. Right? Thank you. I need
3: some of the fellas to call because I know it's some ladies that be clutching that phone too.
0: All right, well, hold on a second. Hey, good morning. Who's this? Is this anonymous?
2: Yes.
0: Uh-oh. It's another female. Sorry, Trey. Hey, anonymous. What did you find in your partner's phone? What happened?
1: Let's see.
2: Oh my God, I found logs and logs of messages. Like, I was scrolling I could have scrolled for hours in all them messages. I had took the phone and ran to the bathroom. That man was trying to beat the door down. No. I was kind of scared.
0: No. So wait a minute. So y'all were arguing over something because you felt something was off, and you said, let me see your phone. You just grabbed the phone.

0: phone and ran?
1: I just grabbed it. I didn't say nothing because, you know, you give him like a little pre-warning. They would have snapped. He would have held on to it. So I just let him think everything was cool. And I was like, yeah, something. And I just kind of walked around, got close, took the phone, took off running. That man chased me down to the bathroom. I was hurried up and locked it. He was, damn, on the door. I was like, oh, my God, he going to kill me.
0: I left him. Over that phone. No, hold on a second. So well, when you, now, were they different women or the same women that were sending these messages?
1: No, it was like different women. And some of them, like, I don't know what he was doing to them women because a couple of them was, like, threatening, like, my life. Oh, I saw you with, you know, that B word and... I could have ran y'all off the road and everything.
2: Did y'all live together?
1: Yes.
2: Y'all live together. Yeah, that's different.
0: So anonymous. When you finally got out that, did you slide his phone up under the door?
2: Right. That's what I was thinking.
0: And say, here you go.

0: com.
1: Here's another one. Here's another one. A purchase.
2: Okay.
1: It could be
2: hey,
1: a
2: JJ, hold them. Just hold them. Hey, everybody. Talk amongst yourself outside, but yourself on that
3: talk
2: one.
3: Talk outside.
1: They don't like the truth.
4: Yeah, that see? They don't like the truth.
1: They don't like the truth.
2: See? Okay, I can't take this morning. Hey, y'all. Call me. What did you find?
1: It could be my mama recipes.
3: Exactly. Baby pictures.
2: Now,
1: thank you.
2: Hold on a second. Now I'm leaving the studio. Forget it. It's over. All right. What did you find in your partner's phone that had your relationship on the rocks? 833-TALK-TO-DEEDEE.
1: That's 833-825-5233.

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1: 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Somebody tell them people Mr. Hem is here. Whoa, whoa, whoa, whoa, whoa. Mr. Hem.

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Big Master P vibe, no limit. 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Somebody tell them people Mr. Hem is here. Whoa, whoa, whoa, whoa, whoa. Mr. Hem.

you could put me any place on the map, cause I'm him. Never chase bread, chase the vision. Make your word when you see it, be the business. 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Ballin' hard on another hemisphere. Somebody tell them people Mr. Hem is here. Whoa, whoa, whoa, whoa, whoa. Mr. Hem.

0: Whoa. Mr. Hill.
1: Guys, we were talking about something right now. You know, there's a big story going around, sadly. It's really a sad story about what's going on with Big Tigger and his wife. And according to what they're saying, they were fighting over a phone. According to what everybody's reading, there was a situation with a phone. And so we want to know this. What did you find in your partner's phone that had your relationship on the rocks, had you going, wait, whoa, whoa, whoa, whoa, whoa, whoa, whoa, whoa?
2: Uh-oh.
1: What was it? What you find in that phone? That's what we want to know. Hey,
2: you know where it's at? It's in them hidden files.
1: What? Oh, is it?
2: It's in them hidden files on them iPhones.
1: Damn, that means I got to search even harder when I get your phone?
2: Yeah.
1: I got to look for the hidden files?
2: Yeah, for them hidden files.
3: Block
1: list. Jeez.
2: Just go to the Cash App. You'll see.
1: Oh, God. All right. Hey, good morning. Who is this?
4: Yeah,
1: this
4: is L.A.
1: Uh-oh. Trey, there you go. There's
2: come on.
1: L.A.
2: Yeah, I know it.
1: LA?
2: I know it.
1: L.A., what you find in your partner's phone?
2: Talk to
4: her. I ain't get to find nothing, man. It was she had a party one night, and she came home after 3 a.m. So she said she was with a girl that walked out with the woo-woo. As soon as I said something about that phone, everything went left.
2: Yo,
1: no.
4: You doing this, that. And I've been with her 15 years, and man, the whole time she's been messing up on me the whole time.
1: Hold on. So you went through the phone. You were able to get the phone from her?
2: He said he wouldn't.
4: No, I wasn't able to get the phone at all. He would not. It was vice grips.
1: Damn.
2: Yeah, she gonna make sure. Anytime you got a woman that's whoop the woo whooping, she gonna make sure y'all get that phone.
1: That is true.
4: She been whoop the whooping and like whoop the whooping.
1: Damn.
5: I don't trust a woman that whoop the whoop
2: at all.
1: No. Especially that hard.
2: Huh?
1: Especially that hard. You know what I'm saying?
5: Yeah, that hard right there.
1: Yeah.
4: All right. Yeah, more of us does, she ain't get that phone up.
1: All right. Thank you. Hey. Thank you, LA. I appreciate your call. Here's Anonymous. Anonymous.
6: What's up, DD?
2: Come on.
1: Hey, Anonymous.
2: Yeah.
6: Hey, Trey G, I got you, bro.
2: Talk to him, boo.
5: Hey.
2: Talk to him.
6: Man, listen, man.
1: Mm-mm.
6: I'm calling on the behalf of a friend of mine because I did not understand why his girl was tripping about his ex.
1: Okay.
6: So, you know, our phones, they will, if you got a screensaver, sometimes our phones will switch your screensaver.
1: It does.
6: And it will collect the photo that you had of the screensaver in a screensaver file.
1: Okay.
6: So my homeboy girl grabbed his phone one day, long pressed it, and a file popped up of an ex girlfriend.
2: See that? Can't be long pressing. You can't long press.
6: And they've been arguing for days.
2: Damn.
6: So I'm saying that he gonna let an old 2-year relationship mess off a relationship that you got a good man and you got a good woman.
2: Right.
6: I would not let that mess off that relationship.
2: Facts.
6: It was a mistake.
1: Okay.
2: Yeah, that's because you're a smart man.
6: It was a mistake.
2: And then you shouldn't grab other people's phones. No way. Keep your phone in your hand. I keep my phone in my hand, and we just do it like that. You ain't got to go through my
6: phone. As we as men.
1: Mm-hmm.
6: And we got our woman. We don't have nothing to hide. So it's okay for you to get my phone if I ain't got nothing to hide.
2: Come on. All right. You ain't taking it serious.
1: I sure am.
2: He giving good game.
1: Yeah,
2: dropping
1: whatever.
2: Knowledge.
1: Y'all just thank you, Anonymous.
5: He is throwing knowledge.
1: Thank you, Anonymous. No, come on.
5: For real, man. For real.
1: What'd he say, JJ? What'd he say, y'all?
5: Basically, you know, leave my phone alone.
1: All right. Okay.
2: He said, damn the topic. I want to talk about this.
5: I'm talking about this.
1: I'll
5: tell you what my situation is. Damn. Matter of fact, he wants to say, can I come up there?
1: Okay. We appreciate all of the calls, y'all. We really do.
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8: 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Yeah. And you already know how we about to do this.
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0: Speedy's Weekend Kickback. All right, so everybody is here. Trey G, Jay Cruz, and comedian J.J. Williamson.
1: Hello.
0: Coming up later, J.J. is getting some stress off his chest with his latest round of
2: I'll be there.
0: Plus, get ready to win with our $1,000 minute game. It's a song away. 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
2: Yeah.

0: It's Dee Dee's Weekend Kickback. We are all here. The guy over there clearing his throat would be Jay Cruz. Also, I see Trey G and comedian J.J. Williamson. Coming up on the show this hour, if you're wondering what your financial future or love life looks like for the month of July, guess what? Psychic astrologist Kim Allen will be here.
1: She got it.
0: She's been voted like the best psychic out there, like 2 times in a row.
2: I see why.
0: Yep.
2: I see why.
0: So get ready to call in and talk to her. It happens in minutes. You're checking out Dee Dee's Weekend Kickback.

0: 9 brown eyes.
1: Listen, guys, I love when this woman is on the show. The beginning of the month, we always get her on so we can figure out what's going on and everything else. You guys already know I'm talking about psychic astrologist Kim Allen.
2: Hey. Happy July.
1: All right. So, listen, you know what? I didn't realize this, Kim, about you. Voted one of Time Out Magazine's best psychics, they said.
2: What?
1: I never knew that.
2: Oh, yes.
1: I know.
2: Twice.
1: Yes. I know that's right. She was like, oh, yes, that's nothing for me. So, listen, let's talk about the month of July. If you had to describe the energy in the month of July, what would you say? What would the energy be?
2: Okay. First of all, we get that Mercury retrograde. So the Mercury retrograde is real. And there are certain rules and, you know, things you should and should not do during the Mercury retrograde. Mm-hmm. But there's some good stuff happening. The planet Jupiter just went into the sign of Leo.
1: Mm-hmm.
2: So now what does that mean? It's very much at home. Where are my lottery people out? Where are my stretch out people?
3: Ooh.
2: This is going to up the luck this month. So there's going to be a lot of people, you know, maybe cashing in some... positively this month.
1: Okay. All right.
3: So play the lotto.
1: Which sign will see the biggest wins in July? What sign?
2: Leo. Mm. Leo will be the one because Jupiter's in the sign of Leo. But now, let me just say this. Cancer, so Jupiter left your sun sign. What does that mean? It slipped into your house of money. So, okay, it may not be there opening doors, but it's opening your pocketbooks and your pockets. So I think that Leo and Cancer are the best signs.
1: Uh-oh, there is Trey G.
4: I'm going to say this. Kim, you know, I'm a Cancer. July 7th is my birthday.
2: Yeah. Ooh, okay.
4: Money just in time is what you're telling me now.
2: No, you're going to have multiple

0: streams of income.
1: Okay, I like Trey. The way that sounds. Now, let me tell you this. Okay, so it's July 7th. That's my birthday. What do you see as far as love for cancers in the month of July?
0: So let me just say, that's very interesting about love for you. So, you know, you can still get that Mercury. So the Mercury retrograde is in your sun sign. What does that mean for you? Mm-hmm. People from the past, you know, friends, friendships, old loves, everybody, they still are looking for you. Are you keeping a low profile?
1: It's kind of hard to keep a low profile because we touch and talk to a lot of people. Mm-hmm. I ain't going to lie to you.
2: He's famous.
3: Hold on a second.
1: I ain't going to say
2: we do. I think you do.
1: Stop the cap.
2: Touching people.
1: Stop the cap. Stop the cap, DD. I'm trying to keep a low profile, Kim, but it's kind of tough. I ain't going to lie.
0: Okay, so I'm just going to say this. You're going to be surrounded by a lot of people. You know, old, new, future folks. I'm just going to say a lot of people are going to be around you. So you have your pick of what it is that you want to do.
1: And I feel that too, because I've been trying to, you know what, now that you say that, I have really been trying to seclude, and it just feel like everybody want a piece, and it's like, dang, calm down.
2: That's right. He said everybody want a piece of him.
1: Nah, not like that, but I'm just saying.
3: That's what he said. That's what he said.
1: It gets overwhelming at times. I need peace.
2: I know that's right, Trey. I ain't mad at it. It gets overwhelming.
1: Yeah.
4: Hey, real quick, Kim, because we were just talking about Trey's sign, Cancer. What sign gets the worst reputation right now?
0: Well, Scorpio, of course, all the time. Scorpions are so misunderstood.
2: Wow.
0: So once you get into the personality and the mind of a Scorpio, you understand that they want people to take them seriously.
3: Okay.
0: They are not ones to be used. They are not ones to be trampled on.
3: Don't play
0: with
3: them.
0: They take their time in terms of choosing their friendships. And if they, you know, because they're water signs. They're soft like other water signs. Oh. The only thing about them is that they will get you back. So they don't want to have to expend any unnecessary energy trying to play payback. They're just going to watch who they let in their lives in the first place.
2: Okay. I'm going to say, you know, I'm a Capricorn, and so is the king, LeBron James. What is the energy around LeBron James and his next big decision as a Capricorn?
0: So Capricorns, let me tell you what Jupiter has done for Capricorns.
2: Uh-oh, what?
0: Jupiter slipped into your house of big wealth, long-term wealth, abundance, big money for the future. That's what Jupiter is doing for Capricorn.
2: Okay.
0: So the seeds that you are planting right now, they're going to be big seeds in the future. So this is going to be really good for Capricorn in terms of money in the future.
2: Oh, wow. Go ahead, LeBron James, then, and me. I'm a Capricorn. I'm a Capricorn. What about for Virgos? Because I'm looking at JJ. He is a Virgo.
0: Yes. So now this is interesting for Virgos. Jupiter is in your house of the soul. What does that mean? Mm. Your angels are working behind the scenes to unleash blessings.
2: Mm.
0: Unexpected blessings can come for Virgo. Quiet. Unexpected. Out of the blue.
2: Mm.
0: You know, things just come to you. You lose your car key. Somebody run up behind you and say, hey, did you drop your car key? All kinds of, like, very interesting things can happen for Virgo. So this is going to be a good time for Virgo to just know that something wonderful is on the way.
2: Mm-hmm. Nice. What about Libras? That's J. Cruz.
3: Well, you know what? Before you go there, I had another kind of question. Can I change it up? Or should we wait till we come back?
2: Okay,
3: I think you'll love it.
2: Okay, you have a question about your life?
3: Well, no, signs.
2: Huh.
3: Okay. It's interesting.
2: All right, okay, we'll take a break. Cruz said he got something.
5: He take a break for this one.
2: Yeah, he got something good.
5: Woo!
2: All right, here's the deal. You want to talk to psychic astrologist Kim Allen the same way Cruz does? Hey, listen. Here's the deal. The phone lines are open for you right now at 833. Talk to Dee Dee.
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0: spy me.
1: It's Dee Dee's Weekend Kickback. J. Cruz, comedian, J.J. Williamson, and Trey G.
2: Come on.
1: Coming up, we're going to be showing some love to another entrepreneur with our small business spotlight. 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We're still talking with psychic astrologist Kim Allen.
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1: So get ready to call in and talk to her yourself. You're checking out Dee Dee's Weekend Kickback.
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0: 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This is the sound of rescue. And this is the sound of freedom. 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

0: with psychic astrologist Kim Allen. And Jay Cruz, who is a Libra, said he needed to ask her a question.
1: Oh, Ms. Kim, because you're a pro at this. So there's a book that was
2: published.
1: Thank you so much. Mm-hmm. In 1977, the search for the 13th sign of the zodiac. There's a conspiracy that there was a 13th sign. It was taken, and it's to keep humanity off their correct sign. It threw the whole balance off. Is there any truth to this?
3: So the interesting thing is that there are different forms of astrology.
1: Okay.
3: And with Vedic astrology, the signs change. They move a few aspects. And they believe that the 13th sign may be attributed to Vedic astrology. So, you know, that is the Eastern knowledge of astrology.
1: Gotcha.
3: So they believe that there could be a 13th sign.
1: But you don't believe in the conspiracy that there was another sign. You kind of think
3: let me just say this. I believe in aliens, okay?
0: Come on now.
1: Me too.
0: Yep. Thank you, Kim.
1: Yeah.
3: I'm not going to say there's a 13th sign. I just haven't seen it. I haven't felt it, but I'm not going to say it doesn't exist.
1: Let's go.
0: Okay, but shouts out to the aliens. Hey, let's go to the phones and see what folks are saying this morning. Hey, is this Cinnamon?
4: Yes,
0: all right, Cinnamon, you are on with psychic astrologist Kim Allen. Give her.
5: Don't just look over there.
2: Yeah, we can't just skate past that now, Cinnamon.
5: Cinnamon,
2: is your spice or is your sweet?
4: No, that's my real name. Nothing funny.
0: Okay.
2: I love it.
0: What is your zodiac sign and what's your question for psychic astrologist Kim Allen?
4: I'm a Taurus, and I'm just wondering, what do we have in store? Because I feel like we're going through the ringer right now. Like, one day we're up, the next day we're down. It's like, what is going on right now? Like, everything was going great.
3: Taurus, you have got to pay attention to your money. Your money can slip right through your fingers. So that's the one thing that you definitely have to be careful of. I am going to say, though, there's going to be something happening, expansion around your home, making your home more comfortable, changing your living arrangements, and that's going to make you happy because, you know, Tauruses like to be at home and they like comfort. In terms of what's going on with your career, do watch what's going on with your career because there's some funny things happening with coworkers or bosses or just the whole career path.
1: Hmm.
3: So what you have to do is make sure you stay with things that are stable. Don't try any risks right now and hold on to your money.
0: Hmm. All right.
1: Come on now.
0: There you go, Cinnamon. I hope that works for you. All right. Thank you so much for listening. We appreciate it. I think is this Kiana?
4: This is Kiana.
0: All right, Kiana, what is your zodiac sign and what's your question for psychic astrologist Kim Allen?
4: Okay, my zodiac sign is Pisces and my question

0: question is, what is the energy around finances and love? I've been wanting to change up my whole career the last past month or so.
1: Girl, let me tell you something. You came to the right place. Why did you come to the right place? Because Jupiter, the planet of abundance, good luck, and wealth, this stepped into your house of employment. After the 23rd, when Mercury goes direct, you should start looking for a job, girl, a better job.
0: Okay.
1: Or, you know, maybe think about opening that business, because you are going to do very well with employment. So, yeah, things been a little wishy-washy in terms of your money. Your money just disappears. It don't fall through your pockets. It just disappears. So what you got to do is get some better employment, and you can definitely get a better job.
0: Okay,
2: all right, hope that works for you. Thank you so much for listening.
3: Come on, Kiki.
2: All right, this is Tanika. Tanika, what is your zodiac sign and your question for psychic astrologist Kim Allen?
4: My sign is Cancer. Good morning, Didi. I'm not sure I have a question. Just kind of idea where my life is going, what direction my life is going in as far as finances and love.
1: Mm-hmm. Well, I'm going to tell you something. There's going to be a lot of things with love. So what you got to do is not be so shy. You know, Venus is going to be entering into your house of socializing on the 9th. What does that mean for you? That means to get out, smile, enjoy yourself, and look good. Look good, girl. Because you definitely can meet some new

0: month. We like to get her on to see what's going on in our lives and what we can look forward to in the month. So if you want to figure out what's happening for your July, hit us up right now. And you can talk to the psychic astrologist Kim Allen at 833-TALK-TO-DEE-DEE.
1: That's 833-825-5233.

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1: About Libra, you know, that's what J. Cruz is. Do you see any babies in his future?
2: No, he doesn't.
3: No, I don't see any babies, but I tell you, I see a lot of socializing. So I don't know what's going on, but you may be more social over the next few months or weeks. Have you been feeling that way?
2: Not above average or anything, but no, you know, I'm looking forward to it.
3: Well, I'm going
2: to
3: tell you what's going to happen. You are definitely going to be restructuring your career because the Mercury retrograde is in your career. You're going to be restructuring, getting more organized. Mm. You may do some more public appearances, just be kind of out there in the public.
2: Okay.
3: And I think it's going to be good for you, but I do feel that there's going to be a lot of changes with career to make things even tighter and more defined in terms of making that money and making, you know, making an appearance and a big name for you.
1: What you got planned, Cruz? What you got?
2: Oh, girl. I mean, you know, the universe usually brings me stuff and drops it off.
1: I know that's right.
4: Damn. So, damn.
2: I'm waiting to see what it has in store.
4: It drops it off.
1: I know. Yeah. So I didn't know. So the universe works for Amazon Prime?
2: Yeah.
4: Shut up.
2: Yeah, I got Prime.
4: Man.
1: Yeah. He said it drops it off.
4: Do it be next day delivery? Or
2: it can, yeah. Free delivery. It's
4: great. Can you track it and see where it's at right now?
2: Let me look. Hold on.
1: Because he said it's going to drop it off. All right. Hey, I believe this. Is this TZ?
5: Yeah, this is TZ.
1: Hey, TZ. I like the name, TZ. All right, what is your zodiac sign and your question for psychic astrologist Kim Allen?
5: My zodiac sign is Capricorn, but I'm a January Capricorn.
2: Ooh.
5: And I'm thinking about doing a career change, but I'm unsure.
3: Mm. Okay, so be careful with the career change. And I'll tell you why, because you may change and then you may change again. So what happens with Uranus, you have to do something that's innovative, something that is creative. You have to do something that has a purpose to your soul. You just don't want a job. You want a job with a purpose, something substantial. Mm. Is that true?
5: That's true. I'm a teacher, so yes, that's true.
3: Mm. Oh, absolutely. So in terms of things working out well for you, you can try something new. Put your toe in it. Try that before you put your whole foot in it, and let's see what happens. But let me just tell you in terms of your sun sign, remarkable things are happening for you. You feel free.
2: Come on.
3: You have the power of change and transformation. Mm. You want to change your life. Is that true?
5: That's true. All true.
3: Okay. So I'm just going to say put your toe in the water, see what happens. But do something that's innovative and something that has substance in your life, and you'll be very happy.
4: TZ, before you hang up, Kim, which toe does she need to use?
5: Oh, my God.
3: Well, since she's a teacher, let's try the baby toe.
4: Okay,
3: let's try
4: the baby toe. Okay.
1: Yeah, hit that baby toe. All right, that's going to be a little sideways. But nonetheless, TZ, thank you so much for listening. We appreciate you. Hey, good morning. Who is this? Is this Ramonda?
6: Yes, it is.
1: Hey, Ramonda, welcome to the show. Tell us, what is your zodiac sign and your question for psychic astrologist Kim Allen?
6: I am a Taurus. And I just want to know some information about my love life and career.
3: Okay, in terms of love life, okay, so there's some sweet stuff getting ready to come your way. Sweet. Whoever you get have to say the right things, have to look the right way, and they have to smell good.
2: Mm.
3: Because what's happening for you right now, you need to be swept off your feet. And if you have somebody, they got to change their direction in one way or the other. So that there's going to be some definite positive things happening in terms of love. The only thing about Taurus is that you really do have to be very careful of your money management. Be careful of spending. Y'all like nice things. Mm. You like high quality things, you know, you like the A shelf. So I'm just saying be very careful with your money.
2: Mm.
3: But in terms of your career, be very careful of what's going on. Are you working right now?
6: I am.
3: Okay. Is your boss acting funny?
4: She said,
1: Right.
3: Are they looking over your shoulder when you're on the computer?
6: Yes.
4: Not they micromanaging.
3: Your boss is a spy.
1: Damn.
3: Girl.
1: Ramonda.
2: Uh-oh.
3: I'm just saying, watch your fat. Don't be doing anything on the computer. Stay off of Instagram and TikTok and all that stuff. You know, if you're not working, act like you're working.
4: Uh-oh.
3: But I'm just going to say, your boss is watching you, and she's looking over your shoulder, okay?
4: Yeah.
1: All right, Ramonda, you hear that?
4: Take heed.
1: All right. So if someone wants to talk to you, Kim, maybe they're shy, they don't want to be on the radio, but they really want to talk to you about some things, how do they find you?
3: They can contact me at KimAllen.com. That is KimAllen.com. And listen, have a safe 4th of July, please.
1: Yeah. Okay. Thank you. I agree. Well, everyone, there she is. We love when we talk to her once a month.
2: Hey,
1: y'all got to clap it up for this woman, psychic astrologist Kim Allen.
4: All right. All right.

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0: Ladies, weekend kickback. All right, so there goes Trey G. Also, Jay Cruz, a comedian, JJ Williamson. Make sure you follow us online. 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
1: Yeah, I ain't going to give you the number, but you can definitely follow me, Jay Cruz, on air. 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
3: And please follow your boy. It'll really be nice. The real JJ from the SIP.
0: Two
3: P's.
0: There That's it right. is. All right, coming up next, JJ's got his latest edition of
4: I'll Be Damned.
0: On the way, it's Dee Dee's Weekend Kickback.

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Damn.

0: It's Dee Dee's Weekend Kickback. We're all here. There is comedian J.J. Williamson. Woo. Also, Jay Cruz and Trey G. Uh-huh. Coming up on the show. Guys, we're going to put some cash in somebody's pocket with our $1,000 minute game.
1: I like that.
0: That's where you answer 10 questions correctly, all within a minute, and we'll give you cash. But up next, get ready for Dave Fell, all right? It's Dee Dee's Weekend Kickback.

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2: Turn me up a little bit.

0: talking to Janice. Janice says she met this guy online. They met on Christian Mingle, right? Or something?
1: Yep.
0: Christian Single Mingle Meet something?
1: Christian is that what it, Talk.
0: Yeah, I don't know. Is that what it was, Janice?
2: Yeah, Christian Mingle.
0: Okay, Christian Mingle. You met him on there, and you guys first date, you went to church together, right?
2: Yes, we did.
0: That's what you said. And you guys had a great time at church, and you haven't heard from him since.
2: It was a beautiful service. Lovely time together.
0: Yeah. All right, well, let's see. I tell you what we're going to do. We're going to find out why he never called you back. Be quiet when we call him, and let's see what happened. Here we go.
3: Hello, this is Giovanni.
0: Oh, hey now. Hey, Giovanni, how are you? It's Didi in the morning. Jay Cruz, Trey G, and comedian J.J. Williamson. How you doing from the radio station?
3: I'm doing good. How are you?
0: Doing all right. I can tell Giovanni's at work the way he said, this is Giovanni.
1: I was going to say,
0: he
1: must be answering your phone, right?
0: At work. You don't have to be professional at work when you get somebody calling on your cell phone.
1: For sure.
0: All right, Giovanni, listen, we have to talk to you about something. We know that you went on a date with somebody by the name of Janice, and we just want to know, how did it go?
3: Oh, Janice, yeah. She was cool. We matched on Christian Mingle, and then we decided to go on a date to a church, a new church that neither one of us go to.
0: Oh, that's nice.
1: Okay. Mm-hmm.
0: Did you like the service, though, at the church?
3: Yeah, it was cool. It was nice. Mm-hmm. We sang some songs. We prayed. Towards the end, it just got a little weird because, mm-hmm. you know, when they ask people to come up and the pastor lays their hands mm-hmm. on some of the council and
0: the congregants.
3: He said something that was it was a red flag to me.
0: Why?
3: She said how she used to be, you know, a freak back in the day. And, I mean, I'm all for, you know, body positivity, you know, being open with your sexuality. Mm-hmm. And she just said she wanted to be a born-again virgin. Mm-hmm. But the woman has two kids.
0: Mm-hmm.
3: And I just feel like if you gave birth, there's some things that can't be reborn, mm-hmm. you know.
0: Let me get this straight. So you find all of this out. She doesn't tell you when you guys are first talking. She told this in front of everybody at the church?
3: In front of everybody at the church.
0: So you just can't get past the fact that she wants to call herself a born-again virgin. Is it because you want to have sex with her already? I mean, like, what's going on here, Giovanni?
3: It's not about the sex or anything. It's just,
0: some things you can't put back in the bottle or back in the bag.
3: Exactly. Some things... You can forgive the past, but you can't erase it. You know what I'm saying? Ooh. I feel like that's a red flag because you're kind of a liar.
1: But when you make yourself a born again, isn't that what you're kind of doing? You're kind of like restarting over? Because what did she want to wait till get married to have sex again? Is that what I'm getting here?
3: What is happening.
0: All right, hold on. Giovanni, I'm going to be honest with you. It sounds like you just wanted to get you some. That's all it sounds like to me, that you really wanted to hit it. And
1: you ain't trying to get married.
0: And you ain't trying to get married. And now that she said...
3: I'm a man. I mean, I have my needs.
0: Uh-oh.
3: But
0: okay.
3: I'm also a man of faith. So right. I understand waiting for that right person.
0: Mm-hmm. I'm going to be real with you, okay? You are live on the radio. I'm going to tell you something. I got to get her here on the line. She's here. She's right here. Janice. Do you hear what's going on? Here's the deal. Giovanni, she wanted to know why you never called her back. She wanted to know why you never called her back because she liked you. Now, Janice, you hear it. Are you okay with the answer that he gave? He feels like you can't put back and be a virgin. You can't put it all back together and act like you're not a virgin and you got two kids.
2: I mean, well, first of all, it doesn't have anything to do with my children. It has everything to do with me. This is me being born again. My children are innocent to the past. They don't even know about my past. You know, it's not theirs to know. So I feel like that is what our faith is all about. We're allowed to be made whole and made new again through Christ, through the blood of Jesus. So don't make me preach up in here now. Come on. If he was paying attention during the service, he would know.
3: Virgin is just a word that I can't get behind.
2: There's plenty of virgins in the Bible.
3: There are plenty of virgins in the Bible, but you are not one of them.
0: Oh, okay.
1: Oh my God.
0: Okay.
2: Ridiculous. Well, you know what? Maybe this could be God telling me that there's better for me out there. Yeah. Maybe someone who can respect my relationship with Christ and who God has made me to be. Mm. And if that's not you, oh, well, you're lost.
1: I think, Giovanni, to be honest with you, I don't think you should be on Christian Mingles.
0: I don't either.
1: I think you should be on Tinder, cuz.
0: I do, too. I am wondering that, too. This is one of the nicest date fails we've had. There's no cuss words thrown.
4: Yeah, right.
0: There's no arguing. That's why I'm going, are y'all sure you don't want to go out on another date? We'll pay for it here at the station. We'll pay for you to go out, everything.
2: God makes no mistakes. And if this was meant to fail, then I'm not going to dare try my Lord and Savior.
0: Okay. All right.
1: You know what? I got to say this. I don't have any faith in this relationship.
0: Yeah, well, Giovanni. It was the most nicest way to put down somebody on date fail. In the most amen. I can just say amen.
1: That's what I say, amen.
0: Well, Janice, if you go back out and you meet somebody else on Christian Mingle, please give us a call. Same thing for you, Giovanni. You guys give us a call, okay?
2: Thank you.
0: And we're sorry it didn't work out. Thank you very much. Y'all give it up for Janice, Sister Janice, and Brother Giovanni.
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1: Never chase bread, chase the vision. 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Ballin' hard on another hemisphere. Somebody tell them people Mr. Him is here. Whoa, whoa, whoa, whoa, whoa. Mr. Him is here.

Never chase bread, chase the vision. Make your word when you see it, be the business. No cap, God am a witness. Success feel better, independent. 9-11 at the Valley, Adeline. Big Master P vibe, no limit. Falling hard on another hemisphere. Somebody tell them people Mr. Hem is here. Whoa, whoa, whoa, whoa, whoa. Mr. Hem is here.

0: put me any place on the map, cause I'm him. Never chase bread, chase the vision. Make your word when you see it be the business. No cap, God am a witness. Success feel better, independent. 9-11 at the Valley, Adelaide. Big Master P vibe, no limit. Ballin' hard on another hemisphere. Somebody tell them people Mr. Hem is here. Mr. Hem is here. Mr. Hem.
1: It's DeeDee's Weekend Kickback. We're all here. Trey G, Jay Cruz, and JJ Williamson. 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
3: Charleston's number.

0: about to get into the $1,000 mini game.
1: Come on.
0: Guys, before I do, they said, according to this, 1 in 10 people said they think this is the scariest creature on Earth. What is it? 1 in 10 people think it is the scariest creature on Earth.
2: Elva? La cucaracha.
3: I will creature. Say DD in the morning at 4 a.m.
2: God.
3: That's going to be my
2: damn. That's runner-up for me.
3: Damn.
1: When you look at me like that, I'm not going to lie to you. You do scare me just a little bit.
3: Just a little bit.
2: I'm scared for you.
0: I ain't say nothing, too. I just looked at
1: That's
0: him.
1: All you got to do.
4: Now, if you had your natural hair in, I would say you.
1: Oh, no.
4: creature, though.
0: Creature.
4: Scariest.
0: The scariest creature on Earth. They said 1 in 10 people believe this is the scariest creature on Earth.
4: Damn.
0: Cruz. What you say again, Cruz?
2: Cockroach.
0: It is.
3: Cockroach?
0: It's a cockroach.
2: Bingo. No,
3: they not scary.
0: Yeah.
2: They're not?
3: They not scary.
0: I mean,
3: even when they fly, they not scary.
4: Until they land on you.
2: Right.
3: Well, then,
0: is that a cockroach that flies?
3: They fly.
2: Don't call it a water bug.
0: It's not a water bug?
2: It is not.
0: Oh, it's a cockroach?
3: They fly.
0: What are them baby roaches be in our house? Is it just regular roach?
3: Mm. Silk roaches.
2: You got German roaches? Yeah, those are German.
0: Oh, okay.
4: Silk Have roaches. Y'all ever noticed when a bug or a fly or a roach land on you, that's the quickest you ever moved?
3: Yeah, for real.
4: That's the quickest you ever. Think about it. You don't move that quick. Boy. You do not move that quick.
2: Have you ever noticed when you touch them, they act like we're disgusting? Cockroaches?
0: No, I never look at their reaction. I've never looked at their reaction.
2: You ever touch one? Yeah. They jump like we're disgusted. Yeah.
0: I never looked at their reaction. I've never interviewed one. I don't know.
4: Never looked in the eyes.
0: Right. I know. Never shook about. His hand.
4: For real. Right. Never gave high five on this antenna.
0: Let's go.
5: Boss up with a bang. You got the answers. We got that bread. $1,000 all for you with the $1,000 mini game, exclusively on DD in the Morning.
0: Hey, good morning. Is this Nisha?
6: Nisha. Yes.
0: Hey, Nisha.
4: Hey, Nish.
6: Hey.
4: Good morning. Hi. How you doing?
6: Good morning. Bless. How are y'all?
4: I'm doing
0: good.
4: We're
0: wonderful. Yeah.
4: Nisha, let me ask you something. What's the scariest creature on Earth to you?
6: I would say a snake for me.
4: Oh, a snake for you?
2: Yeah, that's a good one. That's a good one for sure.
0: Yeah.
4: Okay.
0: Mm-hmm.
4: Do you realize what if you see an ant or like let's just say a roach land on you? Did you know that you moved the quickest you ever moved?
6: Mm-hmm. Yeah.
4: Just a yeah.
0: All right, Nisha, we're gonna spin the wheel and let's see if we can get you some extra cash.
4: Okay.
7: J. Cruz, JJ from the SIP.
8: Trey G.
7: JJ from the SIP. $10 bonus.
4: $10 bonus, Nisha. Now we ain't gonna need that 10 because I think you're gonna get this 1,000. You ready?
6: I'm ready.
4: You believe in yourself? You got confidence?
2: Let's go.
4: I don't think you do. All righty then. Look, and now if you don't know the answer, then please say pass. We got time. Trust me, we're gonna come back to it. All right.
6: All right.
4: Let's get this early morning money. Here we go. Do you prefer movies or TV shows?
6: Movies.
4: Do you like books or magazines?
6: Books.
4: Which rapper has the internet divided on if his hair was real?
6: Lil

0: try to find me a sponsor for.
1: Pass.
0: Okay, yeah. Nisha.
2: What did Nisha get? Two.
0: Nisha, you at work?
1: Yes.
0: Okay, right, supervisor.
2: Yeah, and you know, she's thinking about work. Here's what you missed. You missed this one. Which rapper, well, you got 2 out of 9, right? You guys didn't even get to 10, but you got 2 out of 9. Which rapper has the internet divided on if his hair is real? Jay-Z.
0: Yep. Mm.
2: Melissa Jefferson is the birth name of which singer? Lizzo. What year did the U.S. become a real country? 1776. What condiment are FIFA fans taking to the airport? Ranch dressing. What was the 6th question JJ asked? It was, what condiments are FIFA fans taking to the airport? What's the name of the segment JJ Williamson does and he needs a sponsor for? It's called
0: I'll be damned.
2: And when it comes to organizations, what does NRA stand for? National Rifle Association. So you got 2 out of 10. You're going to get $10 every correct answer. If we add it up, it's
0: $20. No,
2: we're not doing that, Nish. No, ma'am.
3: I like her name.
0: She got an extra 10, but that's $30. We still not going to do you like
2: that,
0: Nick. We don't do that.
2: Yeah, we don't let anybody leave our show with less than
0: $50.
4: Hey. All right.
2: Nisha. Right. $50 coming to you, all right?

0: come here, JJ and Jay. What's your name? I'm sorry, Trey. Trey G.
1: Yep.
2: Fellas.
0: Jay Cruz needs to talk to us right now about what?
2: Respect.
0: You're getting no respect at home.
2: Well, yeah, they're treating me a little bit like a joke, y'all. So I'm like, I'm like the household joke. My family keep making fun of me because I did something a little silly. I fell for something that I didn't think I would fall for.
3: Okay. Uh-oh.
2: So let me start off with saying that I love cleaning my garage. And when I clean my garage, I tap into new music.
3: Okay.
2: I go online, I go on YouTube, and I search, and I look up stuff. And I'm an open-minded person when it comes to new joints.
3: Absolutely.
2: So I came across this artist named Rebecca Mont. Now, she does sing in Spanish, but I want you just to get a little taste of her.

0: Oh, that sounds like AI. Can you be quiet? Why?
1: So anyway, I see this Rebecca woman.
0: It sounds like AI.
1: Can I finish?
0: Uh-oh.
1: So I'm in the garage. I come across Rebecca. I'm like, God, yo soy Latino, right? And I'm like, I love this music. Mm. So for hours, I'm cleaning the garage, listening to the whole album, 23 songs. I'm in love with the lyrics, the meaning, what she's saying in it. I'm looking her up. I am so into Rebecca.
2: Mm-hmm.
1: I start telling everybody in my family about Rebecca.
2: Oh, God.
1: First, I start with Amanda. Then I go to Mateo. Then Amani. Then Gino. And I go down the line. Come to find out, they're all talking about me behind my back.
0: Because it's AI. Is AI?
1: She's AI.
0: I know it. They all sound the same. They all have the sound.
1: Yeah. Can we play one more time?
0: No, they all have the sound. I'm telling y'all.
2: They be sounding like a little staticky, but they sound like they got a little soul, but not enough soul.
0: Right.
3: Not enough soul.
0: And then all the white guys sound like that too. They want them to sound like, what's the one who had that one song? Y'all know what I'm talking about?
1: Oh,
0: and everybody thought he sounded black, and he sounded like he was just stealing from
2: Teddy Swims.
0: Yeah, they say it was an Etta James song.
1: I will say this. I feel like me and Trey, we're really good. I feel like we're good at picking it up, but I feel like it's because it was in Spanish. It got me, right? Because of the difference in the language. So automatic, you could hear it.
0: I know what AI songs are sounding like now. All the vocals sound like that for the most part.
1: Now, you know what's funny? Because when you leave it on YouTube, other songs start coming on. And I kind of caught on eventually because the artists that would come on after were AI. And you could tell with those ones more.
2: Yo.
1: But with this one, Rebecca got me. And let me tell you how disappointed I am that this artist is not real, y'all.
2: Yeah, that was actually a streaming company.

0: a title. You know, Jay-Z used to own title. Yeah, yeah. They actually came out and said they will not be paying money to any kind of AI artist that is on their platform that is like garnering streams.
1: Now, I started to think, I don't think AI should win over human music, correct? But I don't mind there being a category for AI-created artists where they, like, I mean, if I'm sitting at home and I create this, I can still get props for creating it. I just don't think it should win awards over real music. I like, yes, human-made music.
0: So you think it should have its own category, pretty much, is what you're saying.
1: I think it's bound to happen. I think it should have its own category.
2: Trash.
0: But if it all sounds the same.
1: Trash, for sure. If it, gets, if it gets better, it's all sounding the same to me, too.
0: They sound the same.
3: Cruz caught up with Rebecca. He looked. Tried to find her concert tour.
1: I
3: wonder if she coming to my town.
1: I kind of was, but for me and Amanda, I was like, oh, I'm going to do a date night, see if Rebecca's coming. When I tell you, my boys were laughing at me behind my back. They were all like giggling.
2: They heard the sound and they know.
1: Even my youngest, as soon as baby Gino saw the picture, he said, Dad, I knew as soon as I saw that picture, that was
3: shut up. As soon as you started this break, we started laughing.
2: I know. As soon as you played it, I knew.
0: She going to come to your town as a hologram, like Chief Keef did that one time.
2: Yeah, right.
1: You ain't a hologram. But man, I ain't going to lie. I was disappointed. But Rebecca Mont is not real.
2: So all right, thank you for that.
1: Go check it out if you want to, though.
2: All right. Thank you for that, Cruz. He got duped.

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6: 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Funny thing about your problems, they ain't mine. Staying up through the late night. 20 seconds to game time. Getting religious with it. Time crossing these state lines. Working hard through the late nights.

0: J. Cruz on there. That's Cruz with a K, the letter J and K.
1: Follow me right now. Tap in. 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
2: Hey, and follow your boy, the real JJ from the Sip. Two P's. Hey.
3: All righty, guys. All right, so here's the deal. Coming up next, we're going to show some love to another business with our strong business spotlight.
0: Super strong.
3: Not small.
2: Strong, though. Strong.
3: All right, that's on the way next. It's Dee Dee's Weekend Kickback. It's the Mississippi.

0: calm.
1: And then you learn from him, and then you just put your own spin on it.
2: Yep. And then my grandmother's helped as well. But for the most part, just trial and error, trying different stuff.
3: Wow. Hey, man, you did that.
4: What is your secret with the oxtail? Because we've had a lot of oxtail in here, and yours is special.
1: She can't tell. Everybody would be doing
4: something.
2: So I bake them in the oven, and then once they're done cooking, I'll leave them in the oven for a couple hours so that they can start to tenderize. I feel like leaving them in the oven is the key.
5: I ain't gonna lie to you. I did hear something just now. You said a couple hours. Where is the accent from?
2: I'm from Milwaukee, Wisconsin.
1: Okay, come on.
3: I just finished, I ain't never tasted some oxtails where you don't need no teeth.
4: At all.
2: Off the bone.
5: Listen, literally picked it up, and I'm talking about tenderness.
2: Off the bone.
1: So it was your side hustle. Now you've turned it into a full-time career. You invested in yourself. Tell us a little bit more about what you offer at Over the Top Catering.
2: So I cater, and then I also have a food truck as well. So I do brunch for my catering, and then I also do private dinners as well. And then for the food truck, we do oxtails, lamb chops, basically the same stuff that y'all had today.
1: So you have a food truck and everything. You invested in the food truck.
2: Food truck. I love the food truck.
1: Really? You do?
2: Love it.
1: What is it about the food truck? And where can people find it?
5: Yo.
2: I like working under pressure. I love how busy it is, how fast-paced it can be. I just love the pressure.
5: Okay, I like that.
2: And so
1: Where do we find it?
2: So I have a food truck. So my original food truck, I had it here, and then I drove it to Milwaukee. Mm-hmm. So it's still in Milwaukee. And then I'm getting another one built for Dallas. So that one should be done in July. Mm-hmm. But for now, they can check me out on Instagram. I have two pages, a chef page for like my private event, and then I also have a food truck page as well.
4: Okay. JJ wants you to move
1: in. I know. So hold on. What else do you make? Because, you know, you brought in oxtails, macaroni and cheese. You had the cornbread.
3: Candy yams.
2: I do shrimp and grits, red velvet, French toast. I do lamb chops, Rasta pasta, seafood boils, oxtail Philly cheese
1: steaks. What's your seafood boil, though? Because you started out with that.
2: I do crab legs, shrimp, beef sausage, corn, potatoes, egg, and then I do like a Creole butter on top.
1: Ooh.
5: Come on, Creole butter. Now listen, I know you gotta have a team with you too. Who is part of the team? Is it family? Is it friends?
2: So family for sure. And then I also have a couple employees outside of that works. But for the most part, family. My family holds it down.
1: Being from Milwaukee, but boy, you know how to cook. Is there a staple dish in Milwaukee that a lot of people don't know about?
2: All we're known for most part is like cheese.
1: Oh, okay.
5: Well, I can tell you this. I don't know where you learned to cook that cornbread. Whether it was on the road. This is the thing I love about cornbread. Whatever that cornbread touch, also it enhances.
3: Yes.
5: You know what I'm saying? Now, it's already good. Everything on the plate good. But whatever that cornbread touch, it enhances.
4: He ain't lying.
1: Yeah. Now, which is crazy because these guys fell in love with the cornbread. What's that one menu that first time customers have to try from you, you think?
2: I say oxtails and cornbread.
1: And the cornbread.
2: Oxtails.
1: She brought those in today.
5: And shouts out to my guy too, Bonafide Bites. He's the one that actually put me on to your food truck.
2: Shout out to him.
5: And when he sent me one time, I think he sent me y'all food truck. The line was like
2: super long.
5: It was incredible.
1: For you, girl, that's awesome.
5: Yeah.
2: It's a blessing.
1: Over the Top Catering is the name. Where can people find you? You got a number, anything? Where can they do it?
2: Yeah, so our Instagram for the food truck is Over the Top Food Truck, OVERTHA, top, and then food truck. For catering, Chef Over the Top, and then our number is 682-344-0706.
1: All right, go ahead.
3: Come on. Look, I ain't never wanted a woman to smell like soul food. Don't you ever wear no perfume. I want you to smell like greens and yams every day.
1: Over the Top Catering is the name. Y'all make sure you find them online. 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
5: Shouts out. Over the Top
1: Food Truck, Chef Over the Top. Mm-hmm. There it is. You guys clap it up for this woman right here doing her thing, Savannah Harris. Over the Top Catering.
5: Hey.
1: That's it. It's a wrap for the weekend. 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Shouts out to everybody who helps put this show together. That would be comedian J.J. Williamson.
4: Amazing.
1: J. Cruz.
4: We cruising.
1: Trey G.
5: Pop some.
4: Yeah.
1: Breeze. Woo. Tracy.
6: Sayonara.
1: All right. G-Man. Also, Ariel Grind, Peter Hyman, Geo Cook, and who else? Baby Helios.
3: Maybe.
1: All righty. Okay. 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

0: had to fight. 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
1: What?
0: Turn on some baby face. 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
1: Say it.
0: Know how to mack a broad. She's on your. 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Call her Jabberjaw.
1: What?

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0: bitch is saying, I'm kind. 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
1: Pickable's prize, this that chicken cheese. 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Yes, AZ, I'm putting something to sleep. 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

0: 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Damn. Stand up, Chuck Town.
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0: playing nothing but the hits. It's The Box, Charleston's number one party station. Let's go!
1: I heard what you said through the grapevine. 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

grapevine. 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

0: 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Talk to me. 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